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106.9 KUTS. Kehlani is coming to the Zoo Amphitheater in Oklahoma City on September 18th. Austin in the Afternoon has your tickets. 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

0: It's Bryce at Night, 106.9 K-Hits. Happy September. I know we've been in September for a while now, but, you know, technically September 8th, we are still in the summer. And I don't mind subtly decorating for the fall months. You know, if you have some certain fall decorations, I think it's time for that. But, see, the problem is my fiance just equates all of that to Halloween. So now we got, like, all the Halloween decorations up, and we had them up September 1st. Okay, all the ghosts and lanterns, everything you can think of. I feel like there has to be a difference, right, between certain fall decorations and then actually going in all in on Halloween. You know, and what times do those start? I think we're a little bit early on this one. New music coming up. Taylor Swift, also Lee Rodrigo. You're on K-Hits.
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0: 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Buzzing, funny smell.
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0: What, an electrician? 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
1: What about...
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1: Wait.
0: Yeah, and we don't work evenings or weekends because we want work-life balance.
1: Wait.
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1: 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Watts Right Electric.
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16: It's been an extremely hot day again across the area. We are looking for continuation of the hot weather through tomorrow. We do have a chance of an isolated thunderstorm, but overall, just kind of quiet weather and warm. Overnight lows tonight around 81. Tomorrow back up to 103. And excessive heat warning in the afternoon with heat index values around 110. Much better chance of thunderstorms at 80% for Thursday. And finally, some cooler weather.

0: New music from Miley Cyrus here on 106.9 K-Hits. It's a Trivia Tuesday, so I got a fun one for you. What popular carbonated beverage was originally green? The answer is Coca-Cola. Coke used to be green. Would we have ever had a Mountain Dew in that case? Would it have changed that course? Who knows? Morning music coming up. Taylor Swift, also Olivia Rodrigo here on K-Hits.
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1: 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Coming up, we got Dominic Fike and Paramore on the way. It's Bryce at Night. Here's Gracie Abrams on Tulsa's number one.

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1: So, guys, I was out eating at a restaurant, and don't worry, this isn't food related. 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
2: What's up? We are Dexter and the Moon Rocks. And this is our song, Freaking Out.

It's Bryce and Knight, 106.9 K Hits. Happy September. I know we've been 8 days in. And do we start decorating for fall by now? I mean, it's technically summer still. I know it feels like it outside. But I feel like now's the time where you can start decorating for fall a little bit. Now, the problem is my fiance equates that to Halloween. So it's not just, you know, brown and orange decorations here and there. It is full-on lanterns, ghosts, all that good stuff. I mean, it's just, it's too much. But that's a losing battle on my end. All right, we're also going to have Christmas decorations on November 1st, the second.

0: 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No doubt about it. 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
16: It's been an extremely hot day again across the area. We are looking for continuation of the hot weather through tomorrow. We do have a chance of an isolated thunderstorm.

just kind of quiet weather and warm. Overnight lows tonight around 81. Tomorrow back up to 103. An excessive heat warning in the afternoon with heat index values around 110. Much better chance of thunderstorms at 80% for Thursday. And finally, some cooler weather with highs right around 87. From the Bob Mills Weather Center, I'm meteorologist

Tame Impala and Jenny, 106.9 K-Hits. Kehlani is coming to the Zoo Amphitheater, Oklahoma City, September 18th. Austin in the Afternoon has your tickets. Tune in tomorrow afternoon with Austin, 425. Get your Kehlani tickets. 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

0: Ariana Grande, 106.9K Hits. It's a Trivia Tuesday. I love to have fun facts ready for you. You never know when you're going to need them. So here's a funny one. What popular carbonated beverage was originally green? That would be Coca-Cola. Could you imagine if Coke was still green? Would we even have Mountain Dew? Would they have been willing to show their face, show what they got? Mountain Dew came out after Coca-Cola, right? Yeah, I'm pretty sure. Ed Sheeran, Somber, also coming up here on K-Hits.
1: 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Just watch where you step, okay?
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0: Bryce at Night, 106.9 K Hits. Happy Trivia Tuesday. I like to have trivia facts ready for you. Never know when you're going to use them. Here's one. What popular carbonated beverage was originally green? That would be Coca-Cola. Could you imagine a green Coca-Cola? They should bring that back as some sort of marketing thing. You know? I mean, it worked out for Crystal Pepsi. Well, not really. Nicki Minaj, also Timber City, coming up here on K-Hits.
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1: What's up, Stan? Look a little flustered.
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2: 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Buzzing, funny smell.
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2: What, an electrician? 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
10: It's been an extremely hot day again across the area. We are looking for continuation of the hot weather through tomorrow. We do have a chance of an isolated thunderstorm, but overall, just kind of quiet weather and warm. Overnight lows tonight around 81. Tomorrow, back up to 103. An excessive heat warning in the afternoon with heat index values around 110. Much better chance of thunderstorms at 80% for Thursday. And finally, some cooler weather with highs right around 87 from the Bob Mills Weather Center. I'm meteorologist.

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1: 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Coming up, we got Cat's Eye and Beyonce on the way. It's Price at Night. There's Olivia Rodrigo on Tulsa's number one.

106.9 K Hits. She's in Texas by Ella Langley. It adds its 21st week at number one on the Hot 100 for Billboard. It's 1 week away from tying the all-time record. Here it is on K Hits.

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4: It's been an extremely hot day again across the area. We are looking for continuation of the hot weather through tomorrow. We do have a chance of an isolated thunderstorm, but overall, just kind of quiet weather and warm. Overnight lows tonight around 81. Tomorrow, back up to 103. And excessive heat warning in the afternoon with heat index values around 110. Much better chance of thunderstorms at 80% for Thursday. And finally, some cooler weather with highs right around 87. From the Bob Mills Weather Center, I'm meteorologist Travis Meyer.

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1: 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Coming up, we got Taylor Swift and Vance Joy on the way. It's Bryce at Night. 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

Anuya Taylor Swift here on 106.9 K Hits. That song is number one on country radio, and we play it here too. We got all the new music. Repeat It, Martin Garrix, Ed Sheeran. Stay.

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3: It's been an extremely hot day again across the area. We are looking for continuation of the hot weather through tomorrow. We do have a chance of an isolated thunderstorm, but overall, just kind of quiet weather and warm. Overnight lows tonight around 81. Tomorrow, back up to 103. An excessive heat warning in the afternoon with heat index values around 110. Much better chance of thunderstorms at 80% for Thursday. And finally, some cooler weather with highs right around 87. From the Bob Mills Weather Center, I'm meteorologist.

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Nope, just carrying a

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0: 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The Tulsa Drillers are in some playoff baseball now. They're facing the Springfield Cardinals September 17th at One Oak Field. 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

0: deal. 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
1: 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What's Right Electric.
0: Really?
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5: Mustard on the beat. 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He a free throw. 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To the cross, he walk around like Tizo. What's up with these Jordanian? Trying to see Compton. 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

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Certified lover boy, certified fouls. 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

waves. Atlanta was the mecca, building railroads and trains. 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The settlers was using town folk to make them richer. 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
1: Show. Very nice. Good morning. Thank you for waking up with us. Man, I've told you guys before that it always makes me giggle because the other day we were out, and now that my son Dallas is getting older, I used to think that, people would always go, hey, sorry to bother you, but we listen to the show. Is there any way we can get a picture? And I go, are you kidding me? You have any idea how cool that makes me look in front of my wife? Yeah, let's absolutely take pictures. And now with my son Dallas, he goes, Dad, why do they want a photo with you? And I go, man, leave me alone. Don't be a hater, dude. Your dad's cool. How about that? Okay. And he goes, do they know that you throw farts at Ralphie? And I go, your mom made this up one time that it was a joke.
2: And you just admitted that on air.
1: Yeah, I'm not gonna, whatever. Look, I'll admit it. It's fine. You know what, son? I did. I'm embarrassed.
2: Farts?
1: I did it once as a joke at my dog.
2: I'm a little creeped out right now.
1: It was because he kept.
2: Don't throw farts at me.
1: Okay, I don't throw farts, guys. Look, I'm being honest. This all started because we're sitting there and the lady's walking away and she goes, it's good to know about you, Chubbs. And I go, Dallas, look, have a good day. Thank you for listening. And I go, oh, my goodness. So then we're just walking away. And then we try to go to the movies again. And we're at the movies. And the movie hasn't started yet. And he starts, talking about how he goes, man, if I eat popcorn sometime, what if it makes me have to fart? Do I have to? And I go, okay, Dallas.
2: No, you let it out, Dallas.
1: No, no, no.
2: Because he's four.
1: No, what I do is I go, Dallas, those are bathroom words. We don't use bathroom words outside.
2: Why?
1: Because we don't.
2: Why?
1: Because it's not polite. My grandma used to always say.
2: Okay, but he's four.
1: I know that, but when he becomes four, he's going to be five and then five and then four. You know what I mean? It goes.
2: Let him be a kid.
1: No. By what? Farting in the movie theater?
2: If
1: no.
2: He needs to get it out. He needs to get it out.
1: Look, I'm all about it. But at the same time, and then I'm sitting there trying to explain to him, and the lady in front of me stands up and she's like a sweet Nana, and she's got the grandkids out with her, and she goes, do you mind? And I go, excuse me? She goes, baby, if you feel like you need to fart, you just fart.
2: Do
1: and
2: it.
1: And I go, oh.
2: You got to get that out of your
1: thank
2: body.
1: Thank you, Nana. I go, see, Dallas, we got to use our inside voice. I go, do you need to go to the bathroom? Like, right? And he goes, no, I'm just saying, if I do eat popcorn. And
2: it makes his tummy feel some type of way.
1: Yeah, and that's why I'm like, well, we're not getting popcorn. Let's just not get popcorn.
2: No, how are you going to not get popcorn at the movies?
1: Well, that's what he thinks.
2: What kind of, no.
1: And I go, okay, well, maybe we don't need, whatever. So then we go eat. We go to Chick-fil-A after, and we're just sitting there, sitting down, and he goes, ooh-wee, I'm happy the popcorn didn't make me have to fart today, Dad. And I hear the person next to us go, and I'm just like, okay, Dallas, we got to work on our inside voice.
2: He's four.
1: I know he's four, but I'm like, at the same time, we're working on, like, the levels of speaking of, like, when we're outside.
2: Why?
1: Because it's an important, like, Aurea.
2: I have four kids, bro. I have seen,
1: yeah,
2: heard,
1: I need someone with more kids to text
2: things.
1: In.
2: Yep.
1: 918-442-1069 and tell me.
2: If they need to get it out, let them get it out.
1: Get out a fart?
2: If I'm disgusted, I'm just disgusted.
1: Look, I please don't want to make this about
2: your
1: toots.
2: Thing.
1: I can't make this about Dallas tooting. Look, I don't, even.
2: You started this.
1: It's not about the tooting. It's about using our inside voices. That's what I'm trying to get to.
2: Okay, maybe we don't have to scream it, but I don't think he screamed it. I don't think he did. I've met Dallas. No.
1: You don't think that
3: on a volume scale from 1 to 10, what level should an inside voice be?
1: Oh, inside? Okay, so that's
2: For a toot.
1: Oh, no, for
3: just
1: a toot.
3: Just in general.
1: Look, toots happen, but yeah. I'm just talking, if we're inside, I go, can we be at a 4? Let's be at a 4 or maybe around a 3. I'll even settle for a 5. He's not a baby. He's a big boy.
3: 5's a little, it could hit the noise meter a little bit.
2: Oh. Okay, but, like, are people around you really going to be like that about a 4-year-old?
1: Yeah, that's what I've realized is not only that, but now people are also then going to be like, hey, he let him toot. And I'm like, see, Dallas, now we got people chiming in about if you should toot.
2: Let him toot.
1: About popcorn making your
2: let
1: belly.
2: Let him do it, yeah.
1: And I'm like, oh, but then I'm just like, here we go. And then he starts talking about how I throw toots at Ralphie. And I'm like.

0: okay, Dallas, I don't, so you're now spreading a rumor that your mom
1: your
0: is now.
1: Your son is starting rumors about him.
2: He's telling your business for sure.
0: He's definitely, his mom gaslit me a little bit, and, you know, he's just spreading it.
1: Okay,
0: and,
1: well, you're old enough to accept it.
0: Look, you're exactly right, which is why I have accepted it, and I told Ralphie I was sorry. I'm not going to joke like that anymore in front of Dallas. Now that I know, you know, he's a tattletale.
2: I'll say this. You can't tell people about an inside voice if you don't have one.
0: I have an inside voice.
2: You have one?
1: No, you don't.
0: Yes, I do.
1: No, you don't.
2: Your inside voice, Chubbs.
0: I'm using it right now.
2: Okay.
1: That's a whisper.
2: Brooke, your inside voice?
0: Bro, you don't have an inside voice.
1: I do not. Yeah, I don't care.
0: That. You do not have an inside voice.
1: I do not care.
0: And listen to this.
2: Megaphone 2026.
0: Oh, it sounds like you're on constant loud. A single screaming toddler can easily reach 80 to 90 decibels, which is frequently matches or exceeds a general noise of an extremely busy full restaurant.
1: Okay. We're here for the party.
0: A single screaming toddler can easily reach 80 to 90 decibels.
1: That's a party. Can I hold your baby?
2: But as a parent, have you ever been in like the grocery store and you hear like another kid yelling and screaming in the other aisle and you automatically feel bad for that parent?
0: You're
2: like,
1: I'm going to go help.
0: Now I do.
1: I'm going to go help.
0: I now understand. You going to do dancing, do magic? You're just going to go over there?
1: I can come up with something.
3: You want to see the airplane?
1: I'll buy you this goodie. Like, I'll do whatever I need. Yeah.
0: No, it has.
1: I love the babies.
0: Red dye in it. Get it out of here.
1: Yeah.
0: That's probably what triggered this whole thing.
1: Yeah, I love the babies. Let him too. Mind your business.
2: It's an inside, inside voice.
0: You mind your business.
2: Yeah, I know.
0: And you come too.
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0: 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One of my favorite things that we do is beat time stories. 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
0: All right, the intro has been hit. DJ Oreo. All right. I feel like this is always, have you ever DJed for, like, a rap battle?
3: You know, like Eminem, like 8
0: yes,
3: Miles?
0: Yes.
3: I don't think I've been a part of that.
0: Okay.
3: I've not, no.
0: That's what I'm talking about. So that's
3: have you been in one?
0: No.
3: Okay.
0: No?
3: Okay, all right.
0: But I'm just saying it would be really cool. Like, could you imagine?
3: Could I allegedly say that I did? That's usually stuff
0: yeah,
3: that
0: that's
3: you do.
0: Kind of okay. what that's oh, kind yeah, of abs- what I was thinking with this.
3: Absolutely.
0: Alright, cool.
4: I don't know that I could do a rap battle.
0: Why not?
4: Because like I've seen that mile song. Like, I've seen that.
0: Please say it. Please finish your thought on this one, yes. You saw what?
4: The 8 Mile.
0: Yes.
4: I've seen 8 Mile and it seems scary.
0: Oh, it went bad for him. What? Are you talking? Did you watch all of it?
4: Yeah.
0: Okay.
4: It worked out good for him, but like he really had to like get

0: up there and really work hard.
1: Yeah, you can't be afraid. That's for sure. It'll definitely get you. DJ,
2: I need her to review movies.
1: You know what? If I could, and then by
2: that movie where he had to work really hard.
0: You want me to talk about Avatar?
1: Like, no. Yes. Well, yes. I'm almost saying,
2: that's like a 3-hour movie. Imagine.
1: I'm like, you know what? I actually almost want to bail on this. I'm like, you know what? Can we, here, as long as we just mention, you know, Read Smart, I'm sure they'll be fine with
0: okay,
1: this, right?
0: Read Smart, we love you. Thanks for helping the kids read.
1: Absolutely. Learning so much. But genuinely, though, reading is so important. DJ Oreo, I have a story that someone sent us. It is called In Space. Now, I just printed it off. If you want to do this story together, Oreo and I, Brooke, you can confirm. We've had almost no time to rehearse this, literally at all.
0: No, I'm just going to hype y'all up.
1: That's all we need.
0: Okay, there you go.
1: Boom, there we go.
0: Go get it, Oreo.
1: All right, no. Oreo's getting that. So let me do, is it embarrassing to try to say, let me do some stretches before we go on?
0: Flex. Let me see your
1: muscles. No, I can't. No, you can't. See,
0: let me see your muscles, dude.
1: No, stop. What I'm going
0: to
1: do instead.
0: Oreo wants to see your muscles.
1: All right, Oreo. So what I just did right here is called classic stalling. So Oreo and I, we're going to read a classic kids book to a hip-hop beat, and this is In Space by Daniel Errico.
0: Who? Okay.
1: Daniel Errico.
0: Okay, well, shout out.
1: Shout out Daniel Errico.
0: Okay.
1: Yep. All right, now I got to hit that.
0: Where's the beat? Hit that beat.
1: That's what we were missing. DJ Oreo, you down to do the story together?
2: Let's go.
1: I was just saying that we've had 0.0 practice, but we don't really need practice for this, right? I mean, like, that's what you do whenever...
0: Yeah. That's how a team works.
1: And you know what? We're going to... Have fun doing it.
2: Let's go.
1: So, Oreo, do you want to kick this off?
2: Absolutely not. This is all you. We are in space.
1: Bad idea to let me go first. Let's go first. This is In Space by Daniel Errico. Let's go. I've decided I'm moving, I'm running away. I'm bored of this room and I'd rather not stay.
0: Ooh.
1: This place to live for a girl like me.
0: Hey.
1: In space with no rules and no gravity.
0: Hey.
2: My cat Bill and I will need astronaut suits.
0: Hey,
2: our
0: kitty.
2: Feet will be fine if we take some snow boots.
0: Hey.
2: We'll wear yellow gloves, then you use to wash the dishes and bowls on our heads where we used to keep fishes.
0: Hey.
2: I know that's supposed to be called a fish bowl, but no fish are left since Bill swallowed them whole.
1: Uh-oh.
2: For our bodies, I've found some trash bags to wear.
1: Okay.
2: With their shiny new suits, we will be quite the pair.
1: Ooh. Now the spaceship dilemma, it's easy to fix. I built one last summer, you know, just for kicks. Cause space is enormous, you can fly all around.
0: Ooh.
1: I bet I'll see the planets that nobody's found. As for space monsters, no, why I'm not that afraid. A monster's friend, you just really haven't yet made. A first thing I'll do is I'll go looking for Saturn. I'll fly through its rings and I'll zigzag through the pattern.
2: Next, I'll go zipping by Venus and Mars.
1: True.
2: It's easy to see spaceships that are faster than cars.
0: Let's go.
2: Bill thinks that Neptune has birds everywhere. He'd rather be mad if we didn't stop there.
0: Oh.
2: Mercury seems like a great place to tan, but it might be too hot if I don't pack a fan. When I'm hungry, I'll munch on some Jupiter fruit.
1: Okay.
2: I hope that juice doesn't drip
1: on my suit. On Uranus, I'll plan a wonderful play. The whole solar system can come if they pay. It's freezing on Pluto, especially at night. But it's famous for hosting the best snowball fight. Because eventually, I'ma fly back to Earth. It's really quite beautiful for what it's worth.
2: In fact, there's no rush to explore space just yet.
1: Nope.
2: There are creatures down there I still haven't yet met.
1: So I can't help but dream about all that's in space. But for now, I'll enjoy what? Here in this place.
0: And all the cute animals and stuff, you know.
1: Wait, in this place.
0: Hey.
1: Ace. No.
0: Ace.
1: I was trying to, you know. No.
0: Okay, but we're going to meet cute animals. Is that what you said?
1: Huh?
0: We're going to meet. Somebody
1: cute animals?
0: Yeah, there's cute animals. There's cute animals that we're going to meet that we never
1: Mercury
0: got to
1: seems
0: meet.
1: Like a great place to tan. When I'm hungry, Jupiter's going to have fruit.
0: There's fruit, too?
1: Neptune
2: Bill
1: has birds everywhere.
0: There's going to be new animals.
1: Okay. Yeah.
0: Yeah.
1: Yep.
0: Thanks.
1: Well, we're back. No, I'm kidding. And that was another great addition.

0: want the fruit. I want to meet the pets. I want to fly.
1: Yep.
0: Yep.
1: Yep.
0: Yep.
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1: Aria, what a beautiful name you have. How are you?
2: Oh, thank you. I'm okay. I'm all right.
3: It reminds me of like the Little Mermaid.
1: Did I pronounce your name right? Did I say it right?
2: You did.
1: Okay, great.
2: Aria.
1: Yeah, tell us what's going on with Finn. You guys are going to have two beautiful names. Very unique. I like this. You've never found your name on one of those novelty license plates, have you?
3: Or like on a Coke bottle?
1: Never.
2: No.
1: I'm mad for you. I'm sorry. But tell us about your date. Oreo, you probably never found one with Oreo on it either, right?
4: No, there's not been I've not come across that in this or in another state.
1: Yeah, but hey, at least you got Oreos, so that'll always go with you. I'm sorry, but tell us about you and Finn. How'd you guys meet?
2: There's not much to say. Yeah, we just met online, and I like him a lot, but now he's ghosting me.
1: Have you guys met in person at all?
2: Oh, yeah. Okay. Yeah, we went out to eat.
4: Any details on that? Are you like, yeah. I'm like, anything we're hiding?
1: What'd you get to eat?
2: I mean, we went out for dinner, and I'm trying a low-sodium diet, which made ordering a bit of a journey. But, you know, he's so easygoing and fun and cool. And, I mean, he's a whole meal.
1: Did he get high sodium still or low sodium as well? Try not to be rude.
2: Oh, no. He just ordered regular. I mean,
1: you didn't care.
2: I apologized. You know, he didn't. I didn't think he cared in the moment, and I did apologize. I was super nice about it, but the poor waiter had to put in special requests on everything I had.
3: So maybe he thought maybe were a little too high maintenance,
1: no.
3: Which I feel like that's ridiculous because, like, I'm on a special diet too, so
1: yeah, what
3: I
1: can
3: get
1: I do?
3: It.
1: It's my diet, right? Like, that's, I mean, you know, or was he kind of annoying?
2: He was, like, so supportive, but I don't know, maybe later he had second thoughts.
1: Well, that'd be rude. Let's find out. What we can do is call Finn, and worst case scenario, he says no to you. What I'll do is I have the squishy over here, and I'll just start making these.
3: Stop doing that. I'm so tired of that.
1: These sounds with it, and this has been the best $10 I've ever spent, by the way.
3: I'm going to the boss's office.
4: Can I give you $10 and you give it to me?
1: Nope. I'm keeping it forever. Finn's coming up next. Hold on. Look, we'll see if we can get on the phone. Hold on.
5: Hello.
1: Oh, hi. Good morning. Is this Finn?
5: Yeah.
1: Hey, Finn. Good morning. Mm-hmm. My name is Chubbs.
3: I'm Brooke.
4: This is Oreo.
1: You are live on the radio on 106.9 K-Hits. Come on down.
5: Okay.
1: Yeah, you can hang up anytime you want, but you would also be missing out on a $250 gift card, just to let you know.
3: Please don't hang up.
1: Please don't hang up. You don't have to.
5: Really?
1: Yeah, really. But do you have any idea why we might be giving you a call?
5: I do not.
1: Well, you're very sought-after individual. I know that much. Ain't that right, Oreo?
4: Yes, because you went on a date, a week ago or
1: about
4: so?
1: About a week ago.
3: Yeah, with Aria, the beautiful Aria.
4: You're not going on any dates with anybody else, though, right? So you know exactly who that is.
1: Buddy, don't.
5: Yeah, I know who that is.
4: See, okay.
3: There you go, buddy.
1: She's cool, huh? Real cool.
5: I don't know. Did she ask you to call me?
4: Yeah,
3: maybe.
1: Why? Would that be bad? Since you're not interested in talking to her again?
5: Yeah, not really. We're not really all that aligned.
3: What does aligned mean? Stop squishing that ball.
1: No. Why? What happened?
4: The minute he heard negativity, he's like, let me bring it out.
1: What happened? It's not good? You don't want to go on another date?
5: I don't know. We're different people.
1: Why? Like, why do you say that?
5: It's like important to me to have respect for your parents and your grandparents.
1: She doesn't have respect for her parents? That's not good.
5: She does not, no.
1: Is she grounded, though?
3: She's an adult.
5: No. Mm. I know. She straight up said to me, you know, when her parents get old and feeble, she's going to throw them in a nursing home and never look back.
1: Oh, come on. That's not good to say.
3: I'm about to lose it.
1: And yeah, you absolutely should give some context on that.
3: Chubbs.
2: Thank you. Finn, I'm not a professional caregiver, so when it comes to that, I'll leave my parents with professionals.
1: Oh, okay. I see what happened here.
3: So, like, your parents can't live with you, is that what you're saying?
1: Ouch. Y'all, why'd y'all...
5: No, Aria just totally plans to abandon her parents. That's what
3: nursing homes take care of them.
1: That's not what she's saying.
4: Put that thing up.
1: Why? I love it.
3: I'm just like, oh my God.
1: Y'all can't hear it, can y'all?
4: Yeah, we can.
2: I can't stop my whole life to take care of someone who can't take care of themselves, Finn.
5: Your parents took care of you when you were a baby.
1: Exactly.
5: Your whole growing up.
3: He said,
2: I was a baby then.
3: You got to be a mama sitter.
2: I was little.
1: So do y'all want to go on another date? Because I'm not going to lie. I've just been over here playing with my squishy.
4: Yeah, could y'all figure that out, like, quicker? Because, like, I keep hearing these noises.
3: Yeah, and I'm done with these noises.
4: Yeah, is this a yes or no?
1: Can y'all hear that?
4: Yes,
1: really?
4: We can.
1: I don't think people can hear that.
3: I'm sorry.
1: What were y'all saying?
4: Y'all getting together or not? Oh, no.
3: See?
1: What does it sound like?
4: I can't hear it. Don't say no. Don't say it.
1: It doesn't sound like anything. It sounds like a squishy toy. What were you saying?
5: I have no idea.
4: Looks like we're keeping that $250 gift card.
3: Okay, I'm about to take my headphones off. I can't do this anymore.
1: I guess we weren't able to set you up on another date. It looks like this one's a no-go, huh?
4: You didn't even help these people.
1: Yeah. Oh, man, I tried, dude.
3: No, you didn't. Were occupied with the thing,
1: fine.
3: The squishy.
1: Just take it. Here, just take it. Y'all can have it. Never mind. I want it.
3: Good
1: it's
3: luck,
1: so much.
3: You guys.
1: All right, y'all have
3: you
1: fun.
3: Guys have a good life. Aria, I can't.
1: Aria, do you want my squishy? I can send you one.
4: She said, have a good life. Forever we're leaving you.
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4: Hot again today. Temperatures by lunchtime in the mid-90s with highs putting records in jeopardy near 103. And look for heat indices climbing to 110 in spots. Showers and storms later this evening northwest of the metro and expanding south overnight into Thursday. Some heavy storms possible and cooler in the afternoon tomorrow in the 70s and 80s. From the Bob Mills Weather Center, I'm News on 6 Meteorologists.

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0: it sound like a what?
1: A runny nose. Wednesday.
0: Sounds wrong, but I don't know. I mean, whatever works. I mean, again, whatever, you can spell it that way. At least there's no, hopefully you won't be misspelling Wednesday when you spell it, when you sound it out that
1: it
0: way.
1: It sounds like a runny nose to me.
0: Okay, I could see it. All right, well, I hope it gets some Theraflu soon and feels better. I mean, allergies have been bad. I mean, I get it.
2: It's not contagious, is it?
1: No, okay, I don't have a runny nose. I just, like, had that thought. Like, it sounds like a runny nose.
0: Sounds like I need to get away from it. I want to be near Wednesday then, because I don't want to be near the day of the week.
1: Okay, well, it was just a thought, guys. It was just a thought.
0: Well, Wednesday, get your nose cleaned up, figure that out, and come back when you're ready to be presentable, and we can all hang out. How was everyone's Tuesday?
1: My Tuesday was great. I'm hiding from the heat right now.
0: Good luck. You're going to have to be
1: inside,
0: deep underground or well inside, because it's
1: my husband and I had a whole fight about the thermostat yesterday.
0: What was the fight about?
1: I wanted to turn it down, and he was like, you can't do that.
0: First off, what's it set at?
1: It's at 70.
0: Okay, that seems reasonable, but what do you want to turn it down to?
1: I was trying. I don't know. I was hot. I was out all day yesterday.
0: Don't you got a fan? Do you got any fans?
1: I do have fans.
0: Bro, get a fan.
1: I was hot.
0: Put it out in front of your face, and just sit there. And just...
1: I don't want to sit in front of a fan.
0: Why? That's how you get cool.
1: No.
0: Cool yourself off.
1: No.
2: So what temperature did you want?
1: I want it to be like 65.
0: Oh, no.
1: He was like worried about the bill.
0: Yeah, you think? And not to mention, I'm over here reading that we got price hikes coming due to power, like other, you know, data centers that we're installing in the area. And it's like, hold on, we're putting in data centers that are getting a big giant tax cut that we're paying to basically come here. And then they're having to put a massive PSO plant by there. But in order to put this plant, that means they have to now hike up all of our rates, whatever the amount is.
1: I do not care.
0: That's absurd. I care. I do care. I'll tell you now. I do care. That $200 that gets added onto my bill.
1: You better pay it.
0: I don't want to pay it. Yeah. And it is absurd to pay it. And it is nothing more like... What?
1: My husband.
0: And then they're not even sure if they can do that. They're like, I don't know. We're going to figure it out. And I'm like, but we're going to do it in the meantime. I'm like, how does that work? By the way, do you hear how cool I am now? I've been over here for the last minute.
1: I'm hot.
2: Amazing how that works.
1: I'm hot.
0: Look at this thing. Ooh, I'm chilly, actually. I better cut this off. I'm actually getting cold. How is everyone?
2: Better turn that speed down.
0: I know. I feel it over here.
2: I might take off right now.
0: I'm afraid holding this thing. I might leave.
1: Listen, you're.
0: Whoa! This is like Willy Wonka around here. The way I'm flying.
1: No, I can't.
0: Well,
1: I can't.
0: Oreo, how was your day? All good?
2: No, it was all good. You'll be surprised. I did something that you would not expect.
1: Oh boy!
0: Did you watch the current show?
2: Yes.
0: No
1: way. The current one?
2: Yes.
0: Like
1: which
0: what?
1: One?
0: How current?
2: Lanterns.
1: Who?
0: Okay. All right. When did that come out?
2: No, it's still ongoing. Sorry, it's only up to episode 4.
0: What? And you're like, it's out now?
2: Yes.
0: And you're watching it now?
2: Yes.
1: Is it on Netflix?
0: It doesn't add up.
2: HBO Max.
0: I just got on HBO. Sayonara. I'm sorry, Peacock. You brought nothing to the table. I had to eliminate HBO's got everything.
2: Yes.
1: Everything.
0: Yeah. I saw Homestead Rescue on there. I was like, yeah, I could watch Homestead Rescue. I mean, not that I couldn't watch it before, but I was like, yeah.
1: Look at you go, Oreo. Evolving.
0: I just watch on HBO. Yeah. Yay! I was like, I already started diving in. And I was like, okay. And I saw Jay-Z and Rick Rubin have some other documentary coming out soon. I love Rick Rubin and I love Jay-Z too. I think they're both I'm entertained by both of them.
1: Okay. So I've been watching like 2000s.
0: I'm freezing over here. I gotta cut my fan off.
1: I'm hot.
0: I am freezing. I literally had to cut my fan off. I couldn't do that.
1: No, I'm hot.
0: Wow. I'm like, brr. Do you have a blanket? Do we got blankets? I need to bring a blanket in here.
1: You want my jacket?
0: No, I got the jacket.
1: Okay.
0: That's good. Thank you. Good looking out, though.
1: I'm just saying.
0: That's what friends are for. Hey, well, I got a fan. That's about all.
1: So you're cold, I'm hot, and you're neutral?
2: I'm fine, just fine.
0: Oreo's living the dream. Yeah. All right. Well, good.
1: Okay,
0: you know what?
1: Good for you, Oreo.
0: Happy Wednesday.

0: 106.9 K Hits. Brooke, I don't know if you just like stumbled upon my weather report, but you were telling me, I didn't crunch the numbers yet, but you were telling me that today's going to be a big day for us as we accomplish something that you're proud of, right? With the heat coming up today.
1: How 30? Am I proud of that?
0: You're not. You seem pretty thrilled about it. You don't like 30 days of 100 plus degrees. Isn't that what you said? Yeah. You said like, yeah.
1: Stacia told me yesterday when we were walking out together.
0: No, Stacia didn't say that. That came out of my weather report right here. Okay. I got a paper that says Chubbs, the
1: she
0: official.
1: Sent it to you.
2: There's nothing on that paper. That paper is
0: if you
2: blank.
0: Look, the top of it, that Stacia, has Stacia's name has been cut off. And there's something on here, Oreo.
3: Paper.
0: It says, man, don't. Man, okay, you know what? Because you can't see very well, and you know, the font is small. It's weather.
1: And you know his eye.
0: Chief. Oh,
1: okay. You know Oreo's eye. You got to watch out for his eye.
3: Well, why are we watching out for
0: it? I don't know, but I like that. Yeah, watch out for your eye, dude, man. Stop looking at my reports, dude.
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6: Traffic's moving right along without much of a problem this morning so far in the Tulsa Metro, westbound on the BA from 129th to Utica. It's 12 minutes. All clear northbound 75 through Glenpool and southbound 169 through Owosso. I'm Randy Fuller with Oklahoma Zone.
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0: can't force every relationship. Sometimes
1: I try to mind my business.
0: It just doesn't work. You literally, Brooke was like, who broke up with who? Let's figure out what's going on and let's not let this happen.
1: What are the deets?
0: Well, I'm just saying sometimes like you can learn, you know what? I guess that's in everything. You should learn a lesson in it, right? Like regardless of whether it's sad or happy or whatever it is, you should learn something from it. Well, do you know Megan Maroney, right?
1: Yeah.
0: We love Megan Maroney.
1: We love her, and she's sweet.
0: She's more of a country star, but let me see. Yeah, she has, let me see if we have, yeah, no, we don't. We don't have one single Megan Maroney song in the system.
1: Well,
0: so, yeah, you can't really, but I tell you one thing, she is absolutely massive right now. And it's funny because she was talking about how her music career has grown and how she got started. And she started talking about her first guitar. Oreo, do you remember your first instrument?
2: I do. My dad was actually a guitar. I think I was about 12 or 13. My dad wanted me to know the importance of learning a musical instrument. So that was one of my Christmas presents.
1: I had a clarinet.
0: Oh, no. Did they buy that for you? Or was this like a band thing?
1: It was a band thing. And I was horrible at it.
0: Oh, always.
1: I don't like those.
0: Nothing better
1: why
0: than...
1: Why do I have to blow into something? That's so weird.
0: You're not meant for that. You should head over to percussion then. I don't think you're...
1: Maybe I need a guitar.
0: Yeah, you weren't destined for the winds.
1: I
0: want to
1: be like Oreo.
0: For the wind areas.
1: No, I want to be like Oreo.
0: Wind areas. By the way, I apologize to anyone in band who just, I called it the wind area. I don't know really what that is, but
1: it's not meant for me.
0: It's not meant for Brooke. I know that much.
1: Okay.
0: And I know, I saw Megan Maroney talking about this and I go, how cute is this?
3: When I was 16, I injured my knee in cheerleading. That's why I have this like gnarly scar right here. And I had nothing else to do but sit down and learn how to play guitar.
0: So the first thing
1: I'm just saying, see, the guitar is where it's at.
0: Well, you hear this and like, you know, she was cheerleading and then had a knee injury.
1: Cheering is fun though.
0: Well, when it's your focus of everything that you do and now you can't do it anymore.
1: What else do you do?
0: No more ha-ha. It's now wah-wah and what can I do? And thankfully you then go, oh, well now I have this guitar I can sit and learn on.
3: I got my first guitar shortly after that when I got my heart broken for the first time. I wouldn't stop crying, so my dad took me to Guitar Center.
0: Hold on. She wouldn't stop crying, so her dad took her to Guitar Center. Could you, first off, I love this. As a parent now, I am just like, I kind of understand this at the point where, like, yo, I'll do whatever I got to do to make my baby happy. But can you imagine my baby girl is crying so hard that you're like, what do you want? What do you want? You want this? You want that? Are you hungry? What do you want me to do? You want me to yell at him? What do you want me to do? You want to go to Guitar Center? Yeah. You want to go to Guitar Center? Let's go. Okay, let's go to Guitar Center. Let's go.
3: I remember it was like on sale. My dad goes to pay for it and they're like, oh, this one's not on sale.
0: Oh.
3: And I remember looking at my dad and I was like, I've had my heart broken once this week. I can handle it again if you don't want to get it for me. And that's how I ended up with my first daddy.
0: We'll take it. We'll go ahead and get it. Yeah, Taylor guitars don't come cheap.
1: See?
0: Yeah,
1: that's how dads
0: are. Not by any means. Yeah.
1: And I can call my dad for anything.
0: Well, it's one of those things that you go, look, man, you thought you were heartbroken. Someone broke you. First off, had an injury, and then you got broken up with. Like,
1: and
0: that's a double whammy
1: listen,
0: right there.
1: Listen, I'm just saying, daddy's love is a real thing.
0: Absolutely. Oreo, are you buying any guitars if she had her heart broken, we buying guitars. You'll do whatever it takes, right?
2: It's whatever she wants. So if it's a guitar, it's a guitar.
0: A car?
1: There you go.
0: That Tesla sure would make me stop crying.
1: A Tesla would make me happy, daddy.
0: I don't like it.
2: Yeah, I don't know. That might be a little...
0: I knew it.
2: Maybe we can play the video game. I don't know. Like,
0: you don't know.
2: Same thing, kind of.
1: Dad, you don't know what I'm going through.
0: I can't drive my 40 Love Ford. It makes me
1: sad.
0: Please just buy me a Tesla. Trade in my car, please.
1: Dad, please. No, literally. Like, you guys want to call my dad real quick?
0: No. What? What just happened? Why are we going to call your dad? For what? To talk
1: to
0: him about...
1: I'll just show
0: is he
1: going
0: to buy us a guitar?
1: No, but he will buy me anything.
2: Well, so, like, he could get us, like, a Tesla.
1: No, us?
2: Yeah.
1: Who's driving it when?
0: Then why would us call him?
2: Yeah.
1: So you guys can see how much my dad loves me.
0: Oh, no, I think we're good.
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0: 106.9 K Hits. Good morning and happy Wednesday. It is 6:34, and I was just seeing this. 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Can make me look really cool and tough with explosions behind me and make me have big giant muscles and quickly make us into cartoons. It can do awesome things. But it apparently can now help you out in your dating life.
1: Listen.
0: Is this good news, though, or bad news? 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
4: Hot again today. Temperatures by lunchtime in the mid-90s with highs putting records in jeopardy near 103. And look for heat indices climbing to 110 in spots. Showers and storms later this evening northwest of the metro and expanding south overnight into Thursday. Some heavy storms possible and cooler in the afternoon tomorrow in the 70s and 80s. From the Bob Mills Weather Center, I'm News on 6 Meteorologist Station 8.
2: Chubb still believes he's a great singer.
5: Yeah.

0: Okay, now. Good morning. Thank you for waking up with us. I remember it was maybe, maybe three. I was at a conference, and everyone at this conference was terrified about artificial intelligence taking their job. And I think the whole message that I took away from this conference I was at was to not let AI run your life, and that you should let AI work for you. You don't work for AI.
1: Okay, I agree with that.
0: So find ways to let AI help you throughout your day, but don't rely so unbelievably heavy on it to the point where you're now going, okay, do I really want to do this or do I not? Like, maybe even do I want to not go on a date with this person and letting AI be in control of that?
1: I don't know if I want AI in control of my dating life.
0: Yeah.
1: Like, that's some serious stuff.
0: I mean, AI seems to have a lot of things on. Like, it knows what it's doing. Oreo.
1: Are you sure?
0: I mean, I think so. It seems to, it can build a website pretty quick. It can pass the bar in a day. I mean, some of the things that I've seen AI do, it's over here curing diseases. I mean, it's kind of, and it can turn me into Arnold. It can make me look like Arnold Schwarzenegger. Like, if we mix the two, you can somehow find a way where you go, oh, quick, everybody get down. And then that's just me. And then you go, wow, that looks like me. Get down to the chopper. I don't know.
1: Is that your voice?
0: That was my Arnold voice. Yeah, see, AI would have done that way better and made it look way cooler and made it sound great. All the cool things. But then, Oreo, what do you think about this when you hear that AI can be in charge of your love life?
2: You know, I think there's certain things that it's good for, and I think there's certain things that we just have to keep authentic. So
1: would you pick a girlfriend off of, like if AI said, like, this is your perfect match, would you?
0: Yeah, that's almost exactly kind of what this app is, too.
2: No, I would have to go with what I mean, there's just certain things that a computer just can't do for
0: you. This seems to be driven more towards ladies. The new service is called Stud or Dud. And it uses AI to help daters dig up dirt on their potential dates.
1: Digging up dirt? Wait, that's a T.
0: It uses data from peoplefinders.com, one of those sites that collects public records on people, including marriages, family criminal records, bankruptcies, any tax liens, all the social media accounts, and LinkedIn.
1: Okay, but okay, think about that.
0: Go ahead.
1: About all the things you just listed. Okay, maybe that's their past.
0: Yep.
1: Why are you judging someone?
0: Because all of you had a lot of drama.
1: Okay, but maybe that's
2: my past.
1: You know
2: who could have benefited from this, though?
0: Who?
2: All those ladies, that guy that faked being the 49ers football player.
0: You're so right. If we would have done...
1: So now we're going to turn it into sports? Come on.
0: You kidding me? I guarantee you AI, though, if it's on like a green or a red scale, like it, let's just, even for the benefit of sake, just go naughty or nice. I assure you, it would go immediately to naughty on and go, this is not a guy you want to date. This is a dud.
1: The 49er guy, I will say he's a dud.
0: Yeah, of course he's a dud. And, you know, he would have popped up immediately as a dud because all the other people.
1: And AI would have picked it?
0: Yeah, because it would have seen all the other girls who've gone on social media saying, beware of blank, blank, blank.
1: Okay.
0: Because blank, blank, blank. You know what I mean? And then it gives you this full report of like, here's 13 girls who said, be aware of blank, blank, blank. And, you know,
1: yeah.
0: I go, this.
1: Everybody's on social media.
0: All the daters need is the person's name or phone number to run a search. On one hand, they're saying it's not that different from Googling someone, which is something that you can do.
1: No, Googling people, it's not that easy.
0: Well, exactly. You're right. And that's where it comes down to. Not that I've looked people up or, you know, try to dig up dirt.
1: Yeah.
0: Messy.
1: Sure,
0: I don't do that stuff. But
2: okay.
0: Something that's excessive before you meet someone. But I go, hey, information is power, right? So, like, the more information you have about someone, it could be, I guess it could be bad, but...
1: I'm so glad I have a clean record.
0: If it's keeping you from, or, like, just drama. Like, you know what I mean? If it gives them a drama scale on a 1 to 10.
1: Okay.
0: Like, if maybe this person loves getting caught up in Facebook fights with other... people or loves blocking or unfriending people for no reason and then unblocking them again or something. You know what I mean? I don't know what it is, but I hear this and Oreo, you're not liking this?
2: No.
0: No. The tool will also highlight red or green flags about the person.
1: I mean, like, but like, how does AI know like what a green flag is?
0: I don't know.
2: Like, I think it's great to get information about a person. Obviously, like, if you're interested in someone, you know, you want to know certain things, but I think there's some authenticity that, you know.
1: Like, they're not human.
2: Yeah.
0: Ooh. This ranges from $5 to $20 a month.
2: And I have to pay for it?
0: Oh, this ain't free by any means. No, this is... Oh,
1: man.
0: Yeah, this is absolutely charging for this. Like I said,
1: okay, so they're charging
0: $20 a month.
1: And woo. They don't even really truly know.
0: Oh, no, they know. I mean, they've looked it up.
2: Like, they have the
0: this is all confirmed info. Yeah. They're like, yeah, you went to jail.
1: I know,
0: yeah,
1: but
0: you
1: it's
0: got divorced. Yeah, you
1: analytical.
0: Did not...
1: It's analytical.
0: Well, yeah.
2: I mean, but it did happen.
0: It's very statistical,
1: too. I know,
0: too.
1: But, like, what if it was, like, your friend that told you, like, hey, this guy is, like, a creep?
0: See, or, that could help. That'd be nice.
1: I know, but it was, like, be a friend. AI is not doing that.
0: All right, so if you're that friend in the middle who all your friends constantly come to them and they're constantly, like, complaining
1: Bro,
0: to you
1: I've
0: about the
1: him.
0: People they're dating and saying that they're, you know, constant nightmare, stud or dud might be for you.
1: I
0: and then
1: don't know.
0: You can go, here, look, I don't know, pay me $2 and I'll dig into it. I'll see.
1: Listen, I don't know. I don't trust it.
0: And then you just run their name through the app. I don't know.
2: All right, we all have that one friend.
1: Well, we do have that one friend.
0: All right, well,
1: hey, babe, baby girl, go check out so-and-so.
0: I love, we will not have any thoughts for ourselves here very soon. Like, the fact that we let AI run every aspect of our life
1: soon. I don't, though.
0: Soon,
1: that's the thing. I'm just like, bestie, go. Go, like...
0: Yeah, let your heartbreak be natural. Let you find out that they've been, you know, a fraud, creep, spook the natural way.
1: Yep.
0: Let it naturally progress.
1: That's life.
0: No, no.
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2: 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It is 6:51. And Brooke, you were telling us the other day that apparently, you don't got to tell us what it is right now, but you were scared inside your house the other day, right?
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6: It's a pretty quiet ride so far throughout the Tulsa Metro. Just a little bit of a delay northbound on 75 at 96. Otherwise, traffic flow looking really good with no accidents, stalls, or additional delays to report. I'm Randy Fuller with Oklahoma Zone.
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0: now. Good morning. Thank you for waking up with us. I, unfortunately, sometimes have to be the defender of my household. I have to be the protector of my castle. So when my wife, Angie, thinks that she's heard a scary noise or something's going on.
1: But wait, when spiders come, wait.
0: That's her, man. That's her battle. I'm not going to lie. I can't handle that battle. That's on her, man. That's what love is for.
2: Is that where
0: for.
2: You walk away?
0: Yes.
1: Okay.
0: Yeah, if it comes to...
1: So you're the defender.
0: Yeah, unless it's an animal or insect.
1: Okay.
0: Or rodent or... Yeah, other than that...
2: So sometimes...
0: Fine, 50-50. Look, that's what love's about, okay?
1: It's a yin and yang. No, that's more like 30-70.
0: Okay, well, I handle the big 30, though. I mean, when it's the big 30, like, when it's the big one, like, uh-oh, something scary. I don't know what that sound is. Move, babe. Let me handle it.
1: Well, tell me one scary thing you've defended her.
0: I'd have to really think on it. One time, no, I didn't defend her. She was attacked by a bobcat, and I didn't defend her from it, really.
1: You didn't?
0: I was frozen in just pure shock when it happened.
1: See? I knew it.
0: And she's always reminded me of that I froze in fear. And I'm like...
1: A bobcat?
0: By the way, she's okay. My wife made it. She's perfectly fine. The bobcat
1: fought it off.
0: I let go of her neck, which was terrifying.
1: Oh, God.
0: Yeah, it was wild. You don't bend down to pet kitty cat bobcats, believe it or not.
1: Oh, and I probably would be
0: this
1: that person, yeah.
0: Said, oh, look at you. And then threw its paws on her jugular neck.
1: What?
0: And I go, uh-oh. I go, uh-oh, ma'am, your bobcat is on my wife's neck. And then she goes, get down, pet kitty cat. And then I was like, there you go, thank you. But, yeah, so that's
1: what
0: all I can...
1: Wait, hang on a minute.
0: Y'all asked me what I have defended my wife from, and that was the only and the first thing I could think of. And by the way...
2: Wait, hang on a second.
0: Go ahead.
2: I just got to ask, how did you get in that situation?
0: Long story short, we had a friend who has animals, and one of the part of the animals is she goes, hey, do y'all want to come into my bobcat enclosure and see our bobcats? I said no.
1: No. Way.
0: My wife says yes, so I follow her into there.
1: And it bit her on the neck?
0: It didn't bite her on the neck, no. She leans down to go, hi, cute kitty cat. And then as she does that, the kitty cat reaches its paws up and then puts them around her neck. And I'm now going, uh-oh. And my wife just freezes and looks at me, and I go, I don't know. What do I do? What do you want to do? Bad kitty cat, get out. But that's exactly what she did. When I go, ma'am, your kitty cat is on my wife's neck. And she's like, bad kitty, get down.
1: You didn't even try to, like, take it
0: off. What am I going to do? I'm going to do spank a bobcat? No, I did not.
1: Try to get its paws off her neck.
0: No, I know nothing about bobcats, and I'm happy I didn't do it because, what do I know? But apparently,
1: that doesn't matter. You got to save your wife.
0: I did. I got the proper authority to handle it when
1: Who?
0: I was right there. The owner. Okay,
1: they saved her?
0: She saved her, yeah. Immediately spanked the little bobcat and goes...
1: See, you could have done that, too.
0: So that's a bad bobcat.
1: You didn't even jump into action.
0: I didn't know that's how you handle bobcats, okay?
1: I don't know how you handle bobcats, but I would have tried to save my husband.
0: Now I know, and I bet you wouldn't have. I bet you'd have froze like me in fear, just like you're freezing in fear at your house right now, because that's what you're doing yet again, right?
1: Yeah, there was a spider on the floor this morning.
0: So you said you've been dealing with spiders, and you got a light that's in one of the rooms, right, that has you terrified to go into your yoga room?
1: Yeah. My yoga room is my safe place, and like the light keeps like flickering, and I was like, is there like a spirit in here or something?
0: Okay.
1: I don't know, it
0: could be the light bulb going out.
2: That was my first question. Eric
1: has been going in there and changed, like, he messed with the light bulbs first, and then he changed them.
0: Okay. And then it's still doing that?
1: Yeah.
0: Oh, boo. Get out of the house. That's a ghost. There's nothing else to that.
1: Like, it's giving me, like, ghosty vibes.
0: It is a ghost. There's nothing else to it. Oreo, when in doubt, move out. That's the...
2: I mean, you keep going in there, right?
1: No.
2: Oh, no. Okay.
1: Uh-uh.
0: All right.
1: No.
0: You need to get two metal wire hangers, and then I think you straighten them out, and then you walk in the room, and then if they cross, that means... X marks the spot of the house you should move out of. If that happens, that means you immediately leave.
1: I'm not going to lie. We've been talking about moving.
0: Well, maybe this
2: because of this?
1: Yeah. I don't like it. That's my yoga room, my place of peace.
0: No.
1: And the lights are flickering.
0: Yeah,
2: what happens when you turn the switch off?
1: What switch?
0: Does the light switch turn back on ever?
1: No, they come on and it'll be like this dull light. And then like
0: ghost.
1: All of a sudden, it'll just be like...
0: Bright?
1: Like a bright,
2: yeah, but is the light,
1: light
2: switch on?
0: Is your...
1: Yeah.
2: Yeah, so when you turn the light switch off.
0: Is the dryer going whenever this light is on too?
1: Maybe.
0: All right, that could be half of it. It could be switching into another mode. It could be doing that. Maybe we're having a little energy surge.
1: We're having some electrical issues.
0: I don't know. Again, I circled the wagons and I go,
1: ghosts in here.
0: It sounds like
1: I'm
0: a
1: convinced.
0: Ghost. Yeah, when in doubt, move out.
1: I'm with you.
0: I always stick to my gut instinct on
1: that. Yep, I'm with you. Yeah. I'm moving.
0: Have you watched the Ghostbusters in this house? If you try to watch it, did the TV turn off?
1: No.
2: What did she say a little bit ago? What was that show she was watching? She had to stop watching because it was scary.
1: Shark Week. Sharks are not messing with my electrical circuits.
0: Have you not heard about ghost sharks?
1: No, I have.
0: Look up great ghost white sharks. I know, and they mess with lights. That's their number one. Yes, they are.
1: So I put too much shark juju in my house.
0: Shark juju is exactly what you put out there.
1: I put too much.
0: Do you have a shark pillow?
1: No.
0: Okay, because that's usually what comes with it. Wow.
1: How do I protect myself?
0: I can't believe the ghost of the great white shark is in your house on the lights.
1: I know.
0: People are blowing our text up.
2: How did you figure that out?
0: People on text, 442-1069. Everyone said they're also encountered by the ghost of the shark.
1: So they're messing with my lights?
0: Yeah, it happens to 442-1069. Phone lines blowing up. Everyone said, yep, happened to me. I can relate.
1: See, it's a thing.
0: Ghost shark. I watched the show too, Brooke. I was just as scared.
1: I got to stop watching stuff like that because, like,
0: everyone agrees
1: literally,
0: with me.
1: Like, they're, like, haunting me.
0: Chubbs is right. Ghost shark. Ghost shark. I mean, look at this. This is about 700 texts that say Chubbs is right. Ghost shark.
1: See, I'm sorry. I didn't know that.
0: No one has said ghost shark. Okay, I'm making this up. Okay, it's just change your light bulb. That's probably all it is, or it's a bad circuit.
1: Did.
0: I don't know.
1: I'm haunted.
0: You're haunted. Fine, move out. That's all I got.
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0: NFL season this year?
1: Oh, yes.
0: Brooke, I know you don't really know
2: much. No, I'm going to watch.
0: You're going to watch it?
2: Yeah, they play football.
0: I know, but are you, you're just going to make fun of the Dallas Cowboys again this year? Is that what you're going to do? Is that you're going to be your gimmick?
2: Definitely not looking out to watch them.
0: Okay. Thank you. Well, you'll be happy to know, Kansas City Chiefs fans, it looks like luck continues to be on your side and just like... all the blessings continue to come to the Chiefs.
2: Go, KC!
0: And I mean, like, I don't want to be a buzzkill, but I mean, like, Patrick Mahomes is expected to start in week one. Like, the guy is just, like, really good. Like, are you... even his ligaments and tendons are good. Like, what...
2: and his voice is, like, hot.
0: What?
2: Yeah.
0: This... that voice, you know, me and the guys,
2: that's
0: we
2: that's not what he sounds like.
3: That yeah, is exactly it is. What
0: it's,
3: he sounds like.
0: Almost exactly how I sound.
2: No, no, he does not sound like that.
0: His voice is really
2: and
0: like,
2: you're like choking.
0: It hurts. I was just gonna say, you know, we get out there. Oh, it hurts so bad. It hurts so bad to do Patrick Mahomes' voice.
2: Stop it.
0: His walk is tough too. But I will say the NFL season's coming up soon, so
2: here we go.

0: 106.9 K-Hits. Good morning and happy Wednesday. We have Blown Off that is coming up. Are you guys ready? We're going to set someone up on another date today.
1: Yeah, we are.
0: I can just feel it.
1: I can feel it, too.
2: We've got high hopes.
0: Absolutely.
1: It's in the air.
0: Yes, regardless of the high hopes, even though, you know, something may have gone wrong on the date and there's been a reason why we haven't heard back, we're going to figure it out and we're going to just
1: give them the charisma.
0: Talk them through that and give them charisma. Say, do you not have enough charisma to go out on another date? Is that what your problem is?
1: You got it. You got it.
0: You got this. You're charisma'd up. I don't know how we can get someone charisma, but
1: I don't know.
0: We'll figure out what's going on and
1: we'll donate it.
0: Maybe that's the problem and look for a donation charisma center next.
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5: In Broken Arrow, westbound Creek Turnpike at 129th. Lane restrictions have it down to one lane there, but it clears up pretty quick. Also heading out of Broken Arrow, westbound on the BA from 145th to the IDL is 15 minutes. I'm Randy Fuller with Oklahoma's Own Traffic.
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0: 106.9 K-Hits. Good morning and happy Wednesday. To celebrate both her birthday and the expanded digital version of her album B-Day, Beyonce put out a new merch of collection. Oreo, I've been seeing, have you seen this guy's history? He's been on the website all morning.
1: He's trying to find himself something.
0: Looking through some of the...
1: He's a part of the Bay Hive.
0: You are, right? You love your Bay...
1: You don't want anyone to know?
0: You're one of the biggest fans I've ever met.

0: right?
1: Did you find anything?
0: Hey, first off, I try to make any more jokes and anyone really believes that Oreo is shopping at Beyonce's website for merch.
2: I mean, what if I was?
0: I don't care. Do you, bro? I promise you, though, when I read you this part, you will absolutely understand why you're not on there. Okay, you ready for this? You want two tracksuits? That's going to, let's play
1: you
0: a fun game.
1: You want a tracksuit? No.
2: I love tracksuits.
0: All right, yeah, let's say you want two tracksuits. Oreo, guess that price.
2: Ooh, I'm in tracksuit.
0: You got to be within $55 or you owe me lunch.
1: Ooh.
2: I don't know, $120.
1: He said 55.
0: Retail price for two tracksuits. Read that price. What's that say?
2: Oh.
0: How much?
2: $395.
1: Oh, that's pricey.
0: $395.
1: Right, you can go on Amazon.
2: You know what I'm not doing.
0: They call it. Oreo has been searching for the Donk Bundle. If you're looking for
1: the
0: a
1: Donk
0: gold
1: Bundle, what is that?
0: I don't know, man. It's just what this is. The gold dress, cosmetic bag, and perfume. That's going to be how much, Brooke? You owe me lunch or dinner.
1: It's going to be probably about $300.
0: Man, $350.
1: Yeah, I believe it.
0: $300. All right, here we go. Let's see if anyone can guess this one. All right. We have a limited edition Bay Keepers collector box.
1: Listen, if you're part
0: this
1: of this,
0: this is a limited edition of 500.
1: What is this again?
0: It's a limited edition Bay Keepers collector box. If I had to guess, box filled with just swag, if I had to guess.
1: Okay.
0: And they're numbered 1 to 500.
1: Why is our stuff so expensive?
0: No.
2: Wait. $750.
0: Brooke?
1: I'm going to go for $300.
0: $300. You guys both owe me dinner and lunch for the next week because the retail price is $948.01.
1: I'm not paying for that.
0: I don't know if that's the tariffs that have hit in that we're now having to add that extra cent, but all I know is wait. Two tracksuits are almost $400.
1: So we're about to go broke.
0: No,
1: bankrupt,
0: no.
1: Like
0: we
1: just to buy.
0: Aren't about to do anything.
2: If
0: you want to.
1: Happy birthday, though.
0: Happy birthday. Yeah. Other than that, bootleg it up. No.

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1: Yo, what's up, Allie? How are you, beautiful?
2: Hey, girl, hey.
1: Good morning.
3: Good morning. What's up?
1: Not much. We're here waiting on you. Happy to talk with you. Tell us what's going on with Ford.
3: Yeah, well, I think I'm being ghosted, so there's that.
2: Well, I mean, you want to tell us about the date or how long it's been since you talked to him?
3: Yeah, so we went out on last Saturday, and no contact since, like, not a word, and I just don't know what I did.
4: Like, Saturday as in, like, just a few days ago?
3: I mean, I understand. It's not like it's been a long time, but, like, for literally no response at all, I feel like that's a long time.
1: How many times have you texted or called?
3: I haven't called because I feel like that's a little much.
1: No, but
3: I have sent, like, you know, like the pleasant, like, hey, I had a great time night of. And then, like, a couple days later, I followed up and, like, nothing. So,
2: did you,
3: like,
2: send out some smoke signals? Because, like, sometimes that does help.
1: Yeah, probably not.
4: Where?
1: I guarantee. I don't know. No, I don't think so.
4: What are y'all trying this?
1: Yeah, I'm like, and yeah, okay.
4: Yeah.
1: We're burn ban right now. So, here. Tell us a little bit about your date. How did it end?
3: Well, I mean, the ending was fine. And honestly, like, the whole thing was so chill. It was, like, really solid first date, in my opinion. Like, we grabbed some sushi. We talked for a bit. Nothing too complicated. It was just a nice time. And I thought he liked me. I will say, we got, like, a sampler plate and at the sushi place. And it had eel on it, which I have never had before, and turns out not a fan. But we just kind of laughed about it. Like, it wasn't
1: cool.
3: A big deal.
1: No, that's a cool experience that you guys both shared.
4: And you tried something new.
1: Absolutely.
2: Yeah.
1: You're grown up, unlike me.
3: Yeah.
1: So I still get chicken strips. What we'll do is
2: At a sushi place?
1: Yeah, I'm not going to lie. I probably would. So
2: You're not going to any sushi place, dude.
1: Guess which one I went to last?
2: Where?
1: Couldn't name it. So yeah. We'll get Ford on the phone, see if we can set you up on another date.
3: Thank you.
1: Of course.
5: Hello?
1: Oh, hello. Hi, good morning. Is this Ford?
5: Yeah, who's this?
1: Hey, Ford, good morning. My name's Chubbs.
2: I'm Brooke.
4: This is Oreo.
1: We're calling you from 106.9 K-Hits. How are you?
5: Good.
1: Beautiful.
2: Hey, buddy. We're checking in on you because the beautiful Allie is, like, curious as to why you haven't gotten back to her.
4: Yeah, did you answer your phone?
2: Or did you see the smoke signals?
5: It was just kind of, it was like a thing that happened.
2: Like, what happened?
5: Yeah, no, I mean, we went to get sushi, and she just did something that kind of made me sort of sick.
1: Oh.
2: Do you want to share?
4: Like, stomach sick or, like, emotionally sick?
5: I guess she didn't really like her eel sushi, so she just kind of, like, spat it into her napkin, you know?
1: Oh, you want her to power through it and eat it?
2: I probably would have spit it into my napkin, too.
1: Well, what's
2: the
1: polite thing to do?
2: Yeah.
5: No, it's fine. Normally it'd be fine. It's just that it's just like she kind of left it all kind of half chewed up.
1: Oh, no, she didn't crumple it up and then you twist it. You got to
2: make sure it's all covered.
1: Oh, yeah. Oh, you just stared at it the whole time?
5: I tried not to, but it's kind of sitting there and it's kind of wet.
2: Okay. Said wet. I can't. I'm done.
1: First off, hear what you're saying to yourself. You're saying you don't want to go out on another date with Allie. You liked her, right?
5: Yeah, she's cool.
1: Okay. When's the last time you went out on a date with a girl as cool as her? Been a minute?
5: I don't know. I just couldn't get it out of my head.
1: Ford, do you think she's going to do that every time? She's going to spit sushi out and then you're going to stare at it the whole time?
2: Right. You guys try something new.
1: It was an isolated incident. It's eel. I'm not going to lie. It's not like she spit out a chicken
2: tender.
1: I don't know
2: that I would try eel either.
4: That would have bothered you, wouldn't it?
1: Oh, if we're being real, absolutely. I tried to make an eel joke. Those don't come as easy as I thought.
4: Nah.
1: We'll pay for another date if you're interested. We have a gift card. Better than that, here, let us get Allie on the phone with us.
3: Honestly, I'm kind of shocked. First off, you didn't ever tell me that you could see it. I thought it was covered. Why wouldn't you have said something?
1: I know, she could have put it under the plate.
5: I just didn't want to embarrass you, you know, and I thought I'd get past it, but then I guess that just didn't work for me.
3: That's my fault? How is that my fault?
1: And did you have a bad dream about it?
5: No, but the image of this, like, warm.
1: Oh, stop. I don't want to hear about it. Gross. No, stop, please.
2: We're gonna have to get rid of that image.
1: Yeah, let's cut that image out and let's put in some good images. What do you say we send you guys out on another date?
2: $250.
3: Honestly, I just don't think this is going to work out. You literally sat there the whole time staring at it and you couldn't have said something to me.
1: Oh, yeah, Ford, why didn't you say... never mind. We're not interested in another date. I'm sorry. Why didn't you say something to her? You broke her trust.

0: bust.
1: Well, it's not just that, but like, be a grown up and be like, oh, yeah. Can you deal with that?
0: I can't imagine. I just stared at it the whole time.
2: At this point, like,
0: Well, he didn't mean to. So
2: no, but he was grossed out, and like, you know, it is what it is. But like, we can like let go and let this go.
0: All in favor for another date?
2: Aye.
1: Nah, I'm good.
0: No, man.
2: Okay, well, the tables have turned. Okay.
0: Ford, we don't need you anymore. We appreciate you coming on with us.
3: You found a Chevy.
0: We wish you guys nothing but the best.
4: Thanks.
2: Aww.
5: He's blown off with the Chubb Show on 106.9.

0: 106.9 K Hits. Good morning and happy Wednesday. And I gotta say, nothing better. Like, you guys know me. I don't like drama. I don't want to stir up any drama.
1: Yes, you do.
0: I don't like being having anything to do with it. But sometimes it just, that's how it is. It finds
2: somehow me. It just finds you.
0: It does. I have been unfortunately cursed this way, where drama does find me,
2: somehow,
0: and that's why
2: somehow it has your location.
0: It does. That's why I was. I share it on. It's my life 360. It has it. Drama knows where I am at all times, and I can find it. Well, I can tell you now, while I was out eating, I saw what had to be one of the wildest things. And, of course, it was at a coworker's table who was there. I don't know how to really explain it. Except,
1: do you know the coworker? Can we?
0: No. Yes and no. We'll talk next.
3: Stuck at work? Yeah. We've got you. 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
17: Hot again today. Temperatures by lunchtime in the mid-90s with highs putting records in jeopardy near 103. And look for heat indices climbing to 110 in spots. Showers and storms later this evening northwest of the metro and expanding south overnight into Thursday. Some heavy storms possible and cooler in the afternoon tomorrow in the 70s and 80s. From the Bob Mills Weather Center, I'm News on 6 Meteorologist Station 8.
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0: Like I said, man, it, for some reason, it has life. It has my life 360 location, and drama and I are constantly near each other.
1: Yeah.
0: We can always find each other.
1: We know.
0: It's the way it works. So I was out eating with my wife and family, and while we're out, I saw a coworker who was also with her girlfriends. One of them was celebrating a birthday, and I'd say it was about 8 or 9 of them. And I didn't immediately go up to him and say hi. So I kind of waited. And I was waiting for the right time. And long story short, my son Dallas had needed to go to the bathroom. My wife Angie is like, here, I can take him. Gets up, walks and takes him to the bathroom. And as they're going, I then see this guy who's at the bar. He looks at my wife Angie and he's all like, hey, how are you? And it just, it made me giggle. And then he immediately looked back over to this other girl who was picking up a to-go order at the bar. And he goes, hey, what's your name? She's like, hi, I'm Ashley. He goes, oh, that's good. What do you got going on today, huh? You want me to buy you a drink? She goes,

0: is leaving at the same time and then realizes that there's a table full of, you know, I'm just going to call them, they were sweet ladies. They were all just sitting there having a good time, and he goes, Target locked. Ding, ding, ding, ding, ding. Oreo, this guy walks straight up to him and goes, oh, is it somebody's birthday? Happy birthday. And then they all start singing with him. They're like, this is so sweet that he's doing this. And he is like, can I buy y'all some drinks? And they go, yes, absolutely. So he's like, perfect. What are we drinking? So this was when I was leaving, and I go, I didn't want to walk up and interrupt and whatever. So I didn't say anything. So I leave, and the next day I go up and say, hi, I saw you yesterday out eating. And by the way, that creep who came up to you guys, and she goes, oh no, that creep, one of my girlfriends ended up giving her number to that guy. She's been single for a long time, been divorced, and she's thinking she's trying to date again and is going to go on a date with this guy. What was he doing? And I immediately go, well, like, and then I go, wait, do I tell 918-442-1069? Should I feel guilty about telling, or should I say exactly what he was doing and how hard this guy was going?
1: I mean, you do like drama, right?
0: No, I don't.
1: And if you got involved, what would happen?
0: Look, and my wife...
1: You think it would attract more drama?
0: Yeah, probably. But my wife is the first one to go, don't go messing this up for that guy. And I go, I'm not messing anything up, but wouldn't you want to know?
2: What advice would you have given?
0: My advice would be, hey, just so you know, that person was going around trying to give every single person their phone number, and this might be their MO. This might be someone...
2: How do you know who's the one?
0: I have no clue. But at the same time, I go, would you want to know? I mean, here, K-Hits, good morning. Do you think, would you want to know if the person you're about to start dating was hitting on everyone at the bar? Or not even a bar, at a restaurant.
3: I don't want to know, but you bet I'm going to let somebody else know.
0: Yeah, that's right. That's being a good friend.
2: Okay, I want to know.
3: Hey, Chubbs.
0: Yeah.
3: It's Oklahoma Carpenter, buddy.
0: Hey, what's up? There's my man right there. What's up, buddy? So you're saying absolutely do it.
3: Just let him know. Let him know.
0: See, that's why you got to measure twice, right? And I don't know if that works the same with drama and all that. But one, thank you for the call. Okay, it's good morning. Do you tell that person?
4: I think you should tell her.
0: Yeah, no, I did. I just didn't go into full detail about, like...
4: How old is the lady?
0: She's in her... I'd say... What would you say? Like, 50s?
1: Yeah.
0: I'd say 50s.
4: I mean, would you set up your grandma with
0: Never.
4: A bad guy?
0: Never. Oh, that's a great question.
4: Exactly.
0: And that's a great way to look at it, too. Because I wouldn't want my grandma going out with this person who's probably going to end up breaking her heart. Right?
2: Nah, if grandma got them goods.
0: This guy's a player. Yeah, and yeah, what? Don't be messing with my grandma. And don't say my grandma has goods.
4: Exactly.
0: My grandma doesn't have no goods. Thank you for the call. Yes, we definitely appreciate it. And I felt bad because my wife was the first one. And then even her, I could see her, the heartbreak on her face for her friend of just immediately of like, well, what was he doing? And I was like, well, he was just, you know, if it had a heartbeat and it was a girl, he absolutely...
2: Maybe he was, like, super suave and, like, he was just trying to figure out who he wanted to be with.
0: He absolutely was doing that.
2: I need all of y'all to, like, you know, pin in.
0: And they say you got to keep throwing them at the wall until something sticks.
2: Maybe
0: that's kind of what was happening here. So,
2: there you go.
0: You know what? Who am I to stop love?
2: There you go. Why would you stop love, Chubbs?
0: Yeah, I'm getting more in drama. I think I'm going to do that. I like this idea.
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0: Hey, if I'm not mistaken, it's playoff time,
1: it
0: too.
1: It is, yeah.
0: That's right. All right, these are big games.
2: Football.
0: No, no, no, not football. Let's go baseball. Pa, pa, pa, pa, pa. Yeah, even better.
2: Even better.
0: Match 1's coming up. 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
5: Westbound of the BA traffic starts to slow down after 169, leading right into the I-44 interchange. The exit lane pretty crowded right now. 15 minutes of stop-and-go conditions are waiting for you northbound 75 and 96. I'm Randy Fuller with Oklahoma.
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0: 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It's officially time for us to play Match 1, and that means we're now looking for caller number 9, 918-442-1069. 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

0: mismatch one time.
1: Let's go.
2: It's the greatest.
0: It is.
2: Come on, you got this.
0: Come on, buddy. Yeah.
2: Good morning, and thank you for waking up with us. It is time for us to play Match One. Shout out to my vocal coach, NKOTB.
3: New Kids on the Block.
2: New Kids on the Block. You've heard of them. Yeah, they do vocal lessons.
0: That's from the 90s, right?
2: Yeah, well, they do vocal coaching for the extremely talented is what it says on their secret.
0: I wish I could get on your level. Like, I really do.
2: Well, you just have to practice.
3: It's a level all his own.
2: Oh, yeah, it is. Let's find out who it is today. We're playing Match One with. Who do we have on the phone today?
0: We got Ron.
2: Hey, what's up, Ron? How are you?
4: I'm doing good.
2: Ron, anything fun going on today? Same old, same old?
4: I'm excited. Well, same old, same old, but I'm excited. It's a good day when I get to do this.
2: True that. You have no idea, Ron. Same here, man. Happy to have you on today. And better than that, we're going to give you tickets to go check out Drillers. Very excited for this. Oreo, when is this game?
3: September 17th, they take on the Springfield Cardinals and playoff baseball.
0: It's going to be a good night.
4: Playoff baseball couldn't be better.
2: Absolutely. It actually could be better if they would give me, so my team got a hold of their team and we found out why I haven't been called up to the league yet. Oreo, they didn't have my right shoe size. I sent in the wrong one. So hopefully we're going to get that fixed and then they'll get me in. But apparently that's what's
3: actually multiple years.
2: Yeah, it was.
3: They've not got it right.
2: A whole year.
0: They didn't have your shoe size multiple years?
2: We're just going to call it a hiccup. I'm going to move on, but the coach knows I'm ready. So maybe we'll see you out at the game. I mean, I'll be there. I just don't know if I'll be playing, but I probably won't be playing. Coach won't put me in the big time right now.
0: You got to get those shoes.
4: Never heard of shoeless Joe Jackson, right?
2: Yeah, I've heard of him. Oh, yeah, absolutely. Maybe I should. Man, he did make a whole career. You know what? We'll figure it out. Maybe I'll go by Shoeless Chubbs.
0: Shoeless Chubbs. No, it doesn't
2: Shoeless
0: rain.
2: Shoeless Chubbs. No, it does not. It doesn't. My feet kind of stink. I don't want to get rid, clear out one up. What we'll do is we're just going to go ahead and zoom right into match one. Let's find out who we're matching with today.
0: Hey, this is Brooke with 106.9 K Hits, and I'm here with my stranger on the street. Tell me your name.
5: Tyler.
0: Hi, Tyler.
2: What's up, Tyler?
0: Tell me something cool about you. Anything. What do you like to do for fun?
5: I play games.
0: Okay, what game do you play?
2: Better not be NCAA.
0: Okay. Okay, do you want to play match one with me?
5: Sure.
0: Okay, I'm going to ask you 5 random questions. Just answer however you think, okay?
2: Okay. All right, try this game on for size. And now we're going to ask you the exact same questions we asked Tyler. You just got to match one. Brooke, whenever you're ready.
0: What cereal do you like more, Frosted Mini Wheats or Frosted Flakes?
4: Mini Wheats.
0: Okay. How long can you hold your breath underwater?
4: 2 minutes.
2: Whoa.
0: Ooh, you got lungs.
2: You're a hippo. I like that. All right.
0: Diamonds or gold?
4: Gold.
2: Today's market? Yeah, that sounds good.
0: Let's get some gold. Okay. Would you hold a mouse for 5 minutes?
2: For what?
4: Well, sure.
2: Why are you? All right. So tough. Ron is so tough.
0: What does a zipper sound like?
4: Zit, zit, zit.
0: There you go, buddy.
2: Yeah, that one's definitely, that one's been around for a while. Let's go ahead and now find out if you're going to be matching one in order to win. Oreo, how many do you think we're going to get out of this?
3: 4 out of 5.
2: 4 out of 5. That would be impressive. Fingers crossed. All we need is one.
0: What cereal do you like more, Frosted Mini Wheats or Frosted Flakes?
5: Frosted Flakes.
0: How long can you hold your breath underwater?
5: Maybe 30 seconds.
2: What?
0: Okay, samesies. Don't put me in the
2: water.
0: Diamonds or gold?
5: Gold.
0: Gold? Okay.
2: Home, now we go.
0: That's money.
2: Now we're cooking.
0: Would you hold a mouse for 5 minutes?
5: No.
2: It's a negative.
0: What does a zipper sound like? There you go,
2: with
0: buddy.
2: The same exact one. Well, I can't confirm you have done it.
0: I can't believe he would hold a mouse for 5 minutes.
2: You know what? Tough. Ron, don't care. We're ready for playoff baseball. Let's go, Drillers.
0: Yes. He said, I'm in
4: Let's
0: this game.
4: Go,
0: hey, he said he's in.
2: All right, Ron. Hey, did you ever play baseball or could you teach me any tips? Because I've actually never played.
0: Okay, you're not going to get on the team.
2: You don't know
3: I would
2: that?
3: Never I got have a said that.
2: Jersey. I got a jersey right there.
0: Mm. You got a jersey that everybody else got.
2: Yeah, but does that say Chubbs on it with their name on it? Nope, sure doesn't. So maybe Coach will put me in. We'll see if 26 makes the
3: with
2: field.
3: With no experience.
2: No experience needed.
0: And
2: we'll
0: stinky
2: see
0: feet.
2: Out at the game. Y'all stay off of my stinky feet, man. Don't be worrying about them. See you out of the game.
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0: 106.9 K-Hits. I just want to say yesterday was one of like the sweetest things. So my son Dallas, now that he started school, we've been packing his lunch. So, you know, he has his lunch at school. And it's so funny because he has basically like a Lunchable. And in this Lunchable, we've been finding that, you know, he'll come home and it would be the cookie missing and everything else would still be there. So we had to start having this talk where we go, Dallas, you got to make sure you eat your cookie last. And you just got to, you know, you got to be quick with your food, but you can't eat your cookie first. Man, yesterday I noticed all of his food was gone except the two cookies were in there. And I go, wait, what happened now? He goes, man, we ran out of time. Right. And like I ran out of time and I finished my last cracker right when they said lunch was over and I had to shut my box. And I go, man, bless your little heart. You're such a good. I was like, you know, you can still eat. Right. When they say shut the box, grab that cookie and eat half of it. And then, you know, or, you know, a little bit. But time management, let that be the lesson for today. So, you know what, Oreo, maybe we could eat it. Even that Oreo right in the middle of the snacks. Right. You know.
1: Half I mean, but I mean, he was doing what he was supposed to.
0: He was, and it melted my heart. I was immediately like, what a good kid. Like, bless your heart. All right, but hey, thank you, Dallas, for being a good kid. I hope you have a marvelous day at school. That goes to everyone right now. It's Ari on K-Hits.

0: 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And one of my favorite parts is finding an adoptable dog or animal their forever home.
1: Let's get our babies adopted.
0: You guys have been absolutely amazing. Ever since our friends over at Oklahoma Central Credit Union have been helping us out, we got 100% adoption rate.
1: Oh!
0: There we go. And it's all thanks to you. So we are going to tell you all about A160462, or also known as Jax, over at Tulsa Animal Services. We will be getting rid of this A160462
1: when
0: we tell
1: Jax.
0: You
1: that's
0: all
1: our bud.
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4: Southbound at 169, looking pretty good through 244. After Route 66, 11th Street, see an increase in traffic volume that extends to the BA interchange. Northbound on 75, 15 minutes to stop and go into 96. I'm Randy Fuller with Oklahoma Zone.
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0: adorable face, four paws, and a whole lot of love looking for a home. 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
1: Big thank you to our friends at Oklahoma Central Credit Union. Since they have been helping us out, we have a 100% adoption rate.
2: Hey,
1: we
2: got
1: to keep
2: us.
1: It that way, and it's all thanks to you. It's honestly, we can say go us all day, but I'm not going to lie.
2: We do is
1: just tell you about it. You help us out. I'm not going to lie. Even just sharing this post or even just comment a smiley face. You don't even have to comment the alphabet for all I care. All that matters is that we get some attention to this sweet puppy. We got to get Jax adopted. Tulsa Animal Services, they are doing everything they can. And a big thank you to them for everything they do. Their entire staff. I know that is in no way, shape, or form an easy job, but what you're doing absolutely makes a difference, and I genuinely appreciate it. With Wolf Stop coming up September 19th, I cannot wait. It like literally is one of my favorite events because we get to meet so many people who have adopted an animal from Wet Nose Wednesday.
2: My dad just adopted a new dog, and it literally has changed his life.
1: I 100% get it.
2: Like, it gets him up. It gets him moving. Yes. It gets him walking. Like, he has to take him for walks every day. It does matter.
1: It's scientifically proven that dogs and just animals in your life can absolutely do things that are positive for your health.
2: Yes.
1: Whether that be your blood pressure on and on, but I'm not going to sit here and go full Dr. Phil and start lying to you guys, start giving you medical information. No, instead, I'm just going to tell you something that I do know about, and that's sweet puppy Jax. Now, I have put this post up on our Facebook page at K-Hits Tulsa, so if you can go on there, I believe it's up. Did you guys see?
2: Yeah, and we have his info.
3: Yeah, I'm looking at it right
2: now. He's a sweet boy.
1: Perfect.
2: He is loving. He loves cuddles. Like, why would you not want this sweet baby?
1: I couldn't tell.
2: That's
1: Oreo.
2: Your baby. Somebody come get my baby.
1: Now it's Brooke's baby. But Brooke, unless you plan to genuinely go and adopt sweet Jax, Jax is ready for your home right now. And Oreo, tell me a little bit about Jax.
3: Jax is a 3-year-old male beagle mix. He appears to be dog friendly. He is good out of a kennel. He is potty trained outside.
1: That's a big.
3: And one of the things, he's going to be a little shy, but warming up is always good. So
1: okay.
3: spending time.
1: I'm happy that you said that. It just makes me think yesterday, I thought the timing was odd. So I have to come on the air, and I just want to apologize to my dog, Ralphie, who I've been dragging through the mud for the last 2 weeks. I think I told you guys that he refuses to give me kisses. Yesterday, out of...
2: Did you get a kiss?
1: Yesterday, literally out of nowhere, I was sitting there laying down on the beanbag. I watched him get up from a nap, and then he walked over to me and goes, I'm going to give you 6 kisses on your face.
2: Aww.
1: And I, guys,
2: you got kisses.
1: This is 2 years. We're coming up on almost 2 years since we have adopted him from Tulsa Animal Services. And I got a total of 4 kisses. And yes, I'm a psycho and I've kept count the entire time on my face. He'll kiss my hand, but he'll kiss anyone else on their face. It doesn't matter, but not me, except for yesterday. And man, when it happened, I go, you do love me. And I go, hold on, one more kiss. And he goes, okay, get away from me. That was disgusting. Now you're being weird. And then he immediately
2: Don't
1: walked
2: ask
1: away.
2: For it.
1: Yeah, when I was too thirsty about it, that's when I ruined it. But Jax, super cute, and he's not too big. Looks like, Oreo, how old is Jax, did you say?
3: Jax is 3 years old.
2: Three years
1: old. That's the perfect age. We're not in that puppy phase anymore where...
2: Yep.
1: You know, it's just utter chaos.
2: And he's so cute.
1: He's super cute. And in his photo, it kind of breaks my heart. He looks kind of sad. And I go, don't you worry, A160462. We will find you your forever home. So I put this sweet, adorable photo of Jax and all of his info up. Jax was left behind, alone, confused, and scared. I can't imagine anyone ever abandoning a dog. And
2: or cat or
1: any animal.
2: Like, don't abandon your animals.
1: They're
2: like,
1: supposed
2: don't
1: to be
2: do
1: part
2: that.
1: Of your family. That's so savage. Like, when I hear that stuff, it just breaks my heart to hear it. And I go, man, Jax, it says at first was terrified. He didn't know us. He didn't know what was happening. But then something amazing happened. He started to warm up. And that's exactly what he's going to do to you. And yeah, like I said, it's taken me, you know, almost 2 years
2: to even get kisses.
1: Look, that doesn't mean he's not warmed up because he passes out. He's got no problem. I mean, he'll let me hold him like a little baby, but he won't give me kisses. He refuses to. with it, whatever. I sound so sad. Even my wife goes, the fact that you tell people on the radio how pathetic you are, that you keep track of his kisses that he doesn't give you is sad.
3: But you did get some.
1: I got
3: unexpectedly
1: six yesterday. Yeah. My count's at 10. What? So that, at this point, I'm done keeping count. So, Jax, I would love nothing more than to meet you. And we'll meet you maybe out at Wolfstock. So
2: maybe.
1: If you can help us find a forever home or even just share this post.
2: Somebody go get that baby.
1: My sweet band is in here, and they're playing for a reason. So we pay a lot of money to have this orchestra here. And this is the only time of the week I use them. So...
2: Guys, go get that baby.
1: Y'all are good. Y'all are good. I'm good. I got Somber here, so we're good. Yeah. All right.
3: They already left.
1: Look at that. Already out the door, back in their car. Wow, that was fast. Hey, go on our Facebook page at KIDS Tulsa. Thank you. And

0: 106.9 K-Hits. Good morning and happy Wednesday. What is going on in the world today? Don't worry, we will fill you in. We have three things that you really need to know.
1: And I got one thing you really don't want
0: That's
1: to know.
0: That's right. You really don't need it, and it's all next.
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19: Hot again today. Temperatures by lunchtime in the mid-90s with highs putting records in jeopardy near 103. And look for heat indices climbing to 110 in spots. Showers and storms later this evening northwest of the metro and expanding south overnight into Thursday. Some heavy storms possible and cooler in the afternoon tomorrow in the 70s and 80s. From the Bob Mills Weather Center, I'm News on 6 Meteorologist Station Knight.
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2: Good morning. Thank you for waking up with us. I hope you're off to an extravagant start. It is 8:46 on this. It's a weird National Teddy Bear Day. More importantly, though.
3: You got a teddy bear?
2: I got it. No, I don't. No, I do not have
3: you
2: a teddy
3: don't
2: bear.
3: Have a teddy.
4: No, he nope. does. He almost said it.
3: Yeah, you got a teddy. Yeah.
2: Yes, I have a teddy, and his name is Truck. Don't touch him. Leave him alone, okay?
3: That's your baby.
2: No, get out of here. And then I also saw it was National Weirdos Day. I go, all right, you know what? Uh-huh. Salute to all my other friends who are weirdos today. So salute to you. We are all a little weird in our own way, but you ready to dive into the three things that you need to know on this beautiful Wednesday?
3: Yes. Yes,
2: I
3: am.
2: Brooke will have one thing you don't need to know.
0: Number three.
2: Man, T-Pain.
5: T-Pain?
2: It's very hard to do auto-tune live. It's not so easy.
4: That was
2: easy.
4: The best you had.
2: That was.
3: I'ma buy you a drink. Ooh.
2: No? Yeah, yeah, close. Okay. Yeah, that, I mean, you know the artist, so you
3: I'm
2: got.
3: I'm gonna take you home with me.
2: You got the song. You
3: I'm
2: know
3: really
2: it.
3: Not gonna take you home with me, but.
2: Well, there's other songs that T-Pain has made, and unfortunately, he's upset about them because he's saying, "Look, I put in all this work." And T-Pain's one of those artists that, honestly, when you just look at his catalog, you go, "Man, T-Pain, he's had some songs."
3: But you know what? Like without the auto stuff, he actually can sing.
2: He can.
3: He's actually an artist.
2: You're absolutely right. I'm stronger. You got me.
3: I can't sing.
2: Are
3: like
2: you kidding
3: that.
2: Me? These are just a couple of the songs that I go.
3: I'm sprung. Ooh.
2: I'm gonna stop. T-Pain said that he's mad about all that because he's back in court demanding $489,000 in unpaid royalties from a settlement he claims never held up. The rapper is filing the lawsuit against his former label, Convict.
4: That's Akon.
2: Exactly right. There's major beef with them for years. This is the second time T-Pain has sued them, trying to get the money that he's saying he is owed. And, man, when it comes to royalties and all of that, I can't imagine.
3: I don't even know how that stuff works.
2: I can't either. But if he's owed his money, I hope that he gets it.
4: He's also written a lot of songs for artists, too.
2: A ton. Absolutely. He should have the format figured out on the royalties by now, hopefully.
0: Number two.
2: Man, the Girl Scouts cookie season, it's that time again. And if you thought you were going to just be the ones to go, oh, no, I'm not interested. We already have two boxes, but do you have any boxes for your dogs? Yeah.
3: They sell dog cookies now?
2: That's exactly right. The Girl Scout cookie season is going to be dog-friendly. In 2027, they're coming out with two new cookies, and one is for dogs. The dog cookie is called Patch Pals. It says it's a soft, baked, blueberry muffin-flavored treat, and I immediately go...
3: Ooh, blueberry?
2: I love blueberry.
4: Well played.
2: I hate to be jealous.
3: I was going
2: to
3: say, I'm game in.
2: The one for humans is called Sparkables. It's a crunchy oatmeal cookie. I go, I like oatmeal, but I sure do like blueberry a lot more.
3: Are they putting the blueberry in the oatmeal cookies?
2: It's got chocolate chip and sprinkles. That makes me happy. And it says it's gluten-free, nut-free, and vegan. I don't even know how you did all those.
3: I'll take it.
2: And still made a cookie, but that sounds awesome. But dogs will now be very happy in 2027 as they can now also enjoy Girl Scout cookies. Yum, yum, yum.
0: Number one.
2: And as soon as I saw this story, it just made me giggle. South Park creators Trey Parker and Matt Stone announced yesterday that they are changing the name of the show to South America. The change is to poke fun at renaming the Gulf of Mexico and Lake Ontario. He's saying that Apple and Google updated their maps to reflect the change. Actually, let me read you his exact quote. Quote, inspired by the bravery and patriotism of Apple and Google, we are changing the name of South Park to South America. We especially want to thank our parent company, Paramount.
3: Oh, okay.
2: All I know is when I hear stuff like this, it makes me giggle because I go, I can't imagine. I know what it's like whenever sometimes you show up to the work meetings and you're the one who, you know, is a little bit of the trouble. They are absolutely the trouble when it comes to Paramount. And it makes me laugh.
3: They don't care at all.
2: They do not care. And I tell you what, I watch every single... it makes me giggle. I've gone through, man, there was a time where we lost our dogs. We lost both of our dogs fairly close to each other. And it was just like every TV show we would watch would somehow would make us think of our dogs. And it was just so sad. There was a time for, I swear, it was like 2 weeks. All we had on was just South Park and The Office. Those two things were just so easy.
3: I love those shows.
2: It didn't require a lot of thinking. But South Park season 29 premieres Wednesday, September 16th on Comedy Central. And so the next day week. On Paramount Plus that they wanted to remind everyone.
3: Okay, yeah. Well, let's watch it.
2: Yeah, so I don't know how long, if they're going to keep that name forever, but we'll see what's happening. But all I know is I imagine it opens up a whole new level of content. I can't imagine what Butters is going to do to find out that the whole town has been renamed.

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2: Northbound 75 traffic is struggling through the ongoing road work at 96. To get around that, you can exit at 121st, go east to Elwood, north to 81st, and then back west to 75 on your way to downtown. I'm Randy Fuller with Oklahoma's Own.
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1: Apparently, yellow isn't just a summer color, but the color is butter yellow, okay?
0: Is what? Like, yeah. Butter?
1: Oreo, not

0: Happy birthday to Adam Sandler.
1: Oh, that's my favorite.
0: Yep.
1: Happy birthday, bub.
0: Happy birthday, bub. 60 years old today. Still one of the funniest comedians out
2: there. I felt
0: like
2: she knew him on a personal level.
1: I do.
0: You call someone bub, it's how you almost have to.
1: I do. That's my buddy.
0: Yeah. Okay, yeah.

0: hits.com.
1: What's up, Stan? Look a little flustered.
2: What gives you that idea?
1: Just everything.
2: Got an electrical problem. Buzzing, funny smell.
1: Yeah, you should call.
2: What, an electrician? Yeah, good luck.
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2: Hot again today. Temperatures by lunchtime in the mid-90s with highs putting records in jeopardy near 103. And look for heat indices climbing to 110 in spots. Showers and storms later this evening northwest of the metro and expanding south overnight into Thursday. Some heavy storms possible and cooler in the afternoon tomorrow in the 70s and 80s. From the Bob Mills Weather Center, I'm News on 6 Meteorologist Station 8.

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1: Man, looking forward to this. Pharrell Williams has been, I guess, you know what, there is
0: He's been
1: busy. You don't need to say his last name. Everyone knows who Pharrell is, right?
2: Yeah, 100%.
1: Like, there's not a Pharrell Johnson out there who is like, you know, also a music artist. I can't imagine.
2: It's Pharrell.
1: Yeah, well, John Legend's new album produced entirely by Pharrell. It's going to be released October 23rd.
2: Hey!

0: Riley on 106.9 K-Hits. It's time for us to get out of here for the day. That was fun. Now we're done. And anybody got anything fun going on today?
1: What's today?
0: Today is Wednesday.
2: Mm-hmm.
1: There's no games.
0: I don't know.
1: Nothing.
0: Could be.
1: I'm going to Burger King.
0: Hang on. Okay. All right. Yeah. Be your own ball for Burger King.
2: So you just made that up? Like you figured no, that I'm all a, out in like 3 seconds?
1: Yeah. Hold on. I'm going to go eat.
0: No games.
1: Yep. I'm going to go food.
0: All right. Well, food. Hey, that's all that matters. I'm with you on that. DJ Oreo, what do you got going on? Anything fun?
2: I don't think there's going to be anything fun today with the temperature the way that it is outside.
1: I know. I got to stay inside.
0: Yeah.
2: Work. Anything fun is happening when the sun goes down.
0: Another 100. Here we go. Yay. Oreo is like a lion. He's like, you can't go out while the sun's out. I get it, bro.
2: Best. It's a lot.
1: Nocturnal. That's
0: the safest angle of attack. Other than that, guys, we'll see you tomorrow. Chris is up next. Have an extravagant rest of your Wednesday. Love you. Bye.
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1: 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Ariana Grande and Stella Lefty on the way. 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

morning. It's 106.9 K-Hits. Hi, it's Chris Ryan. It looks like gas went up 16 cents while we were sleeping last night. I'm about ready to have a discussion with my car whether all these errands are truly necessary.

0: Tame Impala and Jenny with the Dracula remix on 106.9 K-Hits. Hi, it's Chris Ryan. And tonight is the return of football for the regular season as the Seattle Seahawks host the New England Patriots. Tonight on NBC at 7:15. And a lot of you, your fantasy team is looking pretty undefeated. So just enjoy these precious moments until that all changes. Coming up next, I've got a Katy Perry throwback on the way, Noah Kahan, and Dominic Fike on the way, too.
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11: Another hot day with heat alerts in full swing, an extreme heat warning in effect for Tulsa County this afternoon. A high temperature near 103, but feel like temperatures could be anywhere from 110 to 115 for some areas across the state. Mostly clear skies and a southwest wind around 10 to 15 miles an hour. We stay dry today before the cold front arrives overnight tonight. By early Thursday morning, we'll expect scattered to widespread rain and some heavy downpours and some wind gusts as high as 60 miles an hour. For the Bob Mills Weather Center, I'm News on 6 meteorologist Chloe Arroyo.

to say hi to Kylie and Tulsa, Victor and Owosso, and happy 28th birthday to Haley and Broken Arrow. Thank you for making 106.9 K-Hits part of your special day. 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

0: That is new music from Karol G and Bruno Mars. It's called Still on 106.9 K-Hits. And we want to help you find a new furry best friend. 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Coming up next, I got your request for Ella Langley's Be Her, Olivia Dean on the way, plus Benson Boone.
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1: It's 11 o'clock on your home for the Chubb Show. Somber and Malcolm Todd on the way. 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

106.9 K hits, 103 for the high today. A heat index is going to be like 110, and they say we have rain coming tomorrow morning. I'll believe it when my windshield wipers have something to do besides move dust around.

So this was the song of the summer over in the UK, and now it's time for the US to get to know this song. It is Sam Fender and Olivia Dean. It's called Rein Me In on 106.9 K-Hits. Nothing.

0: Teddy Swims and Mr. Know-It-All on 106.9 K-Hits. Hi, it's Chris Ryan. So check this out. There's a new service. It's called Stud or Dud, and it uses AI and a database of public records to help daters dig up dirt on their potential matches. Now, all you have to do is know the person's name or their phone number to run a search on them, and the tool will also highlight red or green flags about this person. The dating pool has gotten so questionable, we're apparently running Carfax reports on humans now. Coming up next, I've got your request for Chapel Roan and Eminem throwback, plus the latest from Ariana Grande.
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9: Another hot day with heat alerts in full swing. An extreme heat warning in effect for Tulsa County this afternoon. A high temperature near 103, but feel like temperatures could be anywhere from 110 to 115 for some areas across the state. Mostly clear skies and the southwest wind around 10 to 15 miles an hour. We stay dry today before the cold front arrives overnight tonight. By early Thursday morning, we'll expect scattered to widespread rain and some heavy downpours and some wind gusts as high as 60 miles an hour. From the Bob Mills Weather Center, I'm News on 6 meteorologist Chloe Arroyo.

0: bad girl summer has ended. The X is blocked, the candle is lit, and the decorative pumpkins have been deployed. I'm officially set.
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0: That is the latest from Temper City. It's called Self Aware on 106.9 K Hits. Hi, it's Chris Ryan. Get ready for DJ Oreo to take over the lunch hour with the midday reset. He's getting his turntables all set up. But before that, I've got your requests for Ella Langley's Choosing Texas. Also, Olivia Rodrigo coming up next.
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The Tulsa Drillers are in the playoffs, and we want to get you to see them take on the Springfield Cardinals on September the 17th at One Oak Field. 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

Muppet song. You're in the mix. The Midday Reset here on 106.9K. It's got a shout out. Lindsay in her office wanted to hear some Morgan Wallen in the mix. They let us know off the text line. You can text us 918-442-1069. 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
1: Another hot day with heat alerts in full swing, an extreme heat warning in effect for Tulsa County this afternoon. A high temperature near 103, but feel like temperatures could be anywhere from 110 to 115 for some areas across the state. Mostly clear skies and a southwest wind around 10 to 15 miles an hour. We stay dry today before the cold front arrives overnight tonight. By early Thursday morning, we'll expect scattered to widespread rain and some heavy downpours and some wind gusts as high as 60 miles an hour. For the Bob Mills Weather Center, I'm News on 6 meteorologist Chloe Arroyo.

0: I don't fear death, but I do fear turning over the phone that I just dropped down the stairs. 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

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And Kehlani is coming to the Zoo Amphitheater in Oklahoma City on September the 18th. And Austin is going to get you in to go see her live for free today at 425 on K-Hits.

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0: Boy featuring Kehlani and Girls on 106.9 K-Hits. Hi, it's Chris Ryan. And I think this is pretty wild. I just read the government is blowing through money. The U.S. national debt has crossed a record $40 trillion. The national debt has actually grown at a rate of $90,000 per second over the past year. I feel like the government has a shopping addiction and their mantra is, we can't afford it, but we deserve it. I know friends like that. But $40 trillion in debt, I don't think cutting out Starbucks is going to fix this one. Coming up next, I've got Ariana Grande's Hate That I Made You Love Me. Also, repeated from Martin Garrix and Ed Sheeran by request.
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1: Another hot day with heat alerts in full swing. An extreme heat warning in effect for Tulsa County this afternoon. A high temperature near 103, but feel like temperatures could be anywhere from 110 to 115 for some areas across the state. Mostly clear skies and a southwest wind around 10 to 15 miles an hour. We stay dry today before the cold front arrives overnight tonight. By early Thursday morning, we'll expect scattered to widespread rain and some heavy downpours and some wind gusts as high as 60 miles an hour. From the Bob Mills Weather Center, I'm News on 6 meteorologist Chloe Arroyo.

I want to say hi to Vicky in South Tulsa, Kevin in Catoosa, and Amber in Tulsa. Thanks for texting in to the show today at 918-442-1069. Here's Ariana Grande on K-Hits.

0: Repeated from Martin Garrix and Ed Sheeran on 106.9 K-Hits. And Mattress Firm presents Woofstock coming up September the 19th from 10 to 2 at the Riverwalk Crossing in Jinx. And when you get there, go to the K-Hits booth. You're going to give a grab a pause port. 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And before you leave, you're going to stop by the Hometown Painting and Renovations booth to enter to win a $500 Visa gift card just for doing that. 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Coming up next, I've got Ella Langley's Be Her on the way. 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

Tulsa's number one hit music station, 106.9 K-Hits. Hi, it's Chris Ryan. 103 for the high this afternoon. The heat index is going to be like 110, but finally, it looks like we have rain coming tomorrow morning.

0: Swims and Mr. Know-It-All on 106.9 K-Hits. And Mattress Firm presents Wolfstock coming up on September the 19th from 10 to 2 at the Riverwalk Crossing in Jinx. When you get there, hit up the K-Hits booth first to grab a Pawsport. 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Coming up next, I've got your requests for Malcolm Todd's earrings, also Sam Fender and Olivia Dean's Rein Me In, and how about a Nelly Furtado throwback?
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13: Another hot day with heat alerts in full swing. An extreme heat warning in effect for Tulsa County this afternoon. A high temperature near 103, but feel like temperatures could be anywhere from 110 to 115 for some areas across the state. Mostly clear skies and the southwest wind around 10 to 15 miles an hour. We stay dry today before the cold front arrives overnight tonight. By early Thursday morning, we'll expect scattered to widespread rain and some heavy downpours and some wind gusts as high as 60 miles an hour. For the Bob Mills Weather Center, I'm News on 6 meteorologist Chloe Arroyo.

0: Sam Fender featuring Olivia Dean. That's called Rain Me In on 106.9 K-Hits. It's so excited the Tulsa Drillers are in the playoffs, and we want to get you in to see them take on the Springfield Cardinals in game number one on September the 17th at One Oak Field. 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
2: 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It's about that time. I'm counting down.
0: We got your hits right here. We counting down. 106.9 K-Hits. It's the 3 at 3. Austin in the afternoon. Counts them down right now.
3: It's going to be hot today, Tulsa. 106.9 K-Hits. Watts Right Electric in the 3 at 3. The Kid Laroi, K-Lotti kicking it off with the Girls Remix on K-Hits.

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Hey, Austin, in the afternoon. If it was you, maybe you're apartment hunting and you see a TikTok that's like luxury apartment, $900 a month, utilities included. It sounds perfect, but before you start packing your bag in Tucson, you might want to Google that address because TikTok could be scamming you. Coming up. Hi.

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A new study found a pretty wild number of TikTok rental listings showing potential scam warnings. And if the apartment normally costs $1,900 and somebody says $900 utilities included, it's most likely a scam. And if they need an apartment deposit before you can actually see the kitchen, you may not have a kitchen at all. 106.9 KHz, your free fluffy tickets coming up next.

yeah. You ready to go see Fluffy Gabriel Iglesias coming to the Cove River Spirit Casino Resort Saturday, September 19th. 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
20: Another hot day with heat alerts in full swing. An extreme heat warning in effect for Tulsa County this afternoon. A high temperature near 103, but feel like temperatures could be anywhere from 110 to 115 for some areas across the state. Mostly clear skies and a southwest wind around 10 to 15 miles an hour. We stay dry today before the cold front arrives overnight tonight. By early Thursday morning, we'll expect scattered to widespread rain and some heavy downpours and some wind gusts as high as 60 miles an hour. For the Bob Mills Weather Center, I'm News on 6 meteorologist Chloe Arroyo.

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1: Yeah, not this Saturday, but next Saturday, September 19th, River Spirit Casino Resort at the Cove. 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
1: 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Because basically, with no warning, surprise, more Ari? Yeah, we got that news on the way. 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And next Friday night's show, little road trip, you and a friend. It's all coming up.
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talking about this before the break on 106.9 K-Hits. Ariana Grande has released Petal, the complete live album featuring live concert versions of all 12 songs from her Petal project. There's even a behind-the-scenes edition, Hate That I Made You Love Me, recorded during an Eternal Sunshine tour rehearsal. So it's good, you know, the concert without the $19 drinks.

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1: It's 4 o'clock and you're home for the Chubb Show. Taylor Swift on the way, plus Panic at the Disco. Austin of the afternoon playing Kehlani on Tulsa's number.

Okay, so Lady Gaga's been unusually quiet for more than a month, and apparently some people close to her are starting to think, wait, did Gaga just get married without telling anybody?

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0: Well, this is no Taylor Swift and Travis Kelce wedding. 106.9 KS. There's a new report claiming friends suspect Lady Gaga and Michael Polanski have secretly tied the knot. Now, importantly, Gaga herself hasn't confirmed any of this elopement news. No word yet on any of that. But she's married. Case closed, right? KS and Miley.
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2: Eastbound I-44 looking really good from the Arkansas River Bridge. A little bit past Yale, things slow down quite a bit on the approach to the BA Interchange. Southbound on 75, traffic is squeezing through the roadwork right now at 96. I'm Randy Fuller with Oklahoma Zone Traffic.
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3: Another hot day with heat alerts in full swing. An extreme heat warning in effect for Tulsa County this afternoon. A high temperature near 103, but feel like temperatures could be anywhere from 110 to 115 for some areas across the state. Mostly clear skies and a southwest wind around 10 to 15 miles an hour. We stay dry today before the cold front arrives overnight tonight. By early Thursday morning, we'll expect scattered to widespread rain and some heavy downpours and some wind gusts as high as 60 miles an hour. For the Bob Mills Weather Center, I'm News on 6 meteorologist Chloe.

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1: Hey, Hits, hello, who's this?
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2: I'm calling from Tulsa.
1: Winner! Kehlani at the OKC Zoo Amphitheater next Friday night.
2: Yes, yes.
1: Just tell me.

0: 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Coming up next, we got Somber and My Body Isn't Ready. Also, Jack Harlow and Love It On Me. We gotta do it. 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
3: Southbound on 169, it's all good from 244 through Route 66, 11th Street. About 31st Street, though, expect an increase in traffic volume leading into the BA interchange. It's stop and go southbound 75 right now, 96. I'm Randy Fuller with Oklahoma's Own Traffic.
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The Jonas Brothers are about to combine three things I didn't realize I needed together. Football, Australia, and burning up. Because the NFL is doing something it's never done before. We'll tell you about it on the way. 106.9 KHz.

The Jonas Brothers are set to perform a halftime show for the San Francisco 49ers, taking on the LA Rams on Netflix from Australia, the NFL's first ever

You know you've upgraded your life when you sell your old house and your old house has 6 bedrooms and then 10 bathrooms. And previously owned by Tom Petty, Selena Gomez just said goodbye to a house fans might actually recognize. Coming up on K-Hits.

0: Selena has sold her Encino mansion for $5.4 million, and she's made probably about $1 million off it. After buying it in 2020, fans recognize it because she filmed Selena and Chef during the pandemic there, and the house has 6 bedrooms, 10 bathrooms, and a gym, a wine cellar, and pool. But Selena and her hubby Pooh Benny Blanco have reportedly purchased a new home in Beverly Hills just down the road for $35 million. Oh, to be a celebrity.
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2: Now, 106.9K hits traffic from the Mullen Plumbing Traffic Center.
3: Eastbound on the Creek Turnpike, looking pretty good through Memorial. There is a slowdown at the 169 transition. Past that point, you're good straight into Broken Arrow. I-44 BA interchange ramps are a little busy. You will have delays. I'm Randy Fuller with Oklahoma's own traffic.
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11: Showers and thunderstorms will be on the increase tonight, along with cooler weather. Look for a low tonight down to 74 with scattered rain and thunder. A few of those thunderstorms could have some strong gusty winds. On Thursday, off and on, chance of showers and thunderstorms, mainly in the morning, then a slight chance of showers during the afternoon. Temperatures generally in the upper 70s to 80. That's it for the high. On Friday, look for partly sunny skies, an isolated thunderstorm chance, but a high temperature around 90, then hot and humid for the weekend with a chance of thunderstorms on Saturday. From News on 6, I'm meteorologist Travis Meyer.

Imagine looking so much like Ariana Grande that millions of people follow you because of it. Sounds pretty cool at first until it's not. Coming up in two songs on K-Hits.

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0: 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And according to her, Ari gave her a private message and encouraged her to embrace her natural appearance, telling her, "You're beautiful as yourself. And stop impersonating me, or else."
1: 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It's Woofstock, Saturday, September 9th from 10 to 2 at the Riverwalk in Jenks with 106.9 K-Hits, Tulsa's number one hit music station.
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3: Eastbound on the Creek Turnpike, looking pretty good through Memorial. There is a slowdown at the 169 transition. Past that point, you're good straight into Broken Arrow. I-44 BA interchange ramps are a little busy. You will have delays. I'm Randy Fuller with Oklahoma's own traffic.
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1: It's 6 o'clock and you're home for the Chubb Show. Rihanna on the way, Temper City, and Stella Lefty. Austin of the afternoon playing Gracie Abrams on Tulsa.

Free Dental Day. Yes, it's coming back this Saturday. Start lining up early. The free dental work is kicking off around 8 in the morning. And we're going to go all day long. 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
1: 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We are Dexter and the Moon Rocks. And this is our song, Freaking Out.

0: 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Getting ready. 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
16: Showers and thunderstorms will be on the increase tonight, along with cooler weather. Look for a low tonight down to 74 with scattered rain and thunder. A few of those thunderstorms could have some strong gusty winds. On Thursday, off and on, chance of showers and thunderstorms, mainly in the morning, then a slight chance of showers during the afternoon. Temperatures generally in the upper 70s to 80. That's it for the high. On Friday, look for partly sunny skies, an isolated thunderstorm chance, but a high temperature around 90. Then hot and humid for the weekend with a chance of thunderstorms on Saturday. From News on 6, I'm meteorologist Travis Meyer.

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1: Well, you know, first of all, it's Adam Sandler's 60th birthday, so we're talking some of our favorite Adam Sandler movies. 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
0: Absolutely. Plus, I'm excited. Football's back, baby.
1: Yes, and the NFL season starts tonight, a Wednesday, which is just weird. So we're talking football because I love football, and it's just finally back. Feels so good.
0: That's right. Bryce the Knight, he's up next on KHITS.

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7: What's up, Stan? Look a little flustered.
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8: 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Buzzing, funny smell.
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8: 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Yeah, good luck finding someone quickly.
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7: Wait.
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7: 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What's Right Electric.
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0: flew by so fast. I still haven't finished my Memorial Day leftovers.
1: 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I just scraped that right off.
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